Hasheds London, Ryan Briggs and the City Soul Project. This is Tasty. It's No Communication. Big shout out Kirsty Clark, Tim Huntley in the house, Richard Epps, Rachel Wheeler and the man like Mannix. My soul.

know there are periods in one's life when just the thought of being alone is really devastating. However, being alone does not necessarily mean being lonely. Better alone building a new and meaningful life than lonely living with someone with whom there is no trust, no understanding, no communication, no love, just

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Oh,

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Turn it over, starting us off. One for Neil Ellis, David Crosley, and Pelly.

Drama and Immaculate. Miss My Chance. Katie Somerset, happy birthday to you. Chris Bloodworth listening in. Belinda, Hannah Camo, Franco Conte.

James Kurt, Charisma, and Rocco Rademal. I know you. I know you. Angie Legister in the house, Kevin McLeod, Paul Fundine, over there in Hastings.

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into the second hour of the show. Dimensions, I'm happy. Big love, Seamus Harchie, Richard Earnshaw. 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

Echo and Meex, new one. We like this. Wear It Down. Lee Fitzsimmons in the house. Big shout out to Boogie Brother Greg Holmes. He's the Finger Man. Eddie Amador, Mark Dunn, Deborah Knowles. Good to see you the weekend. Hanley and Jack Deasley.

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0: Big shout out Paul Attreid, Danny John Jules, Nick Barnard, Max Faulkner. Happy birthday, Nicky Ray.

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Keep On, turn us up to 3. Catch up Mixcloud tomorrow. It's My Soul. On the socials, Facebook, Seaside Vibes. Instagram, it's Northline. Follow me, follow me. Have yourselves a great weekend. 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
14: 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My soul. The best soulful music.

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morning. I'm not happy. I was happy when I come in, but I'm not happy now. Literally, I've done my back. Moving the gates, trying to get into the car park this morning. Oh, twisted my back. Totally. Not happy with that at all. Oh. Anyway, things happened, didn't they? I'm sitting in a chair, so I'm good. I can relax, ease it, take the pressure off it. It's always the simple things that you're doing. I mean, you might just pick up a cup or a box off the floor. You twist your back or you do your arm and you think, like, hold on a minute, I'm a plasterer. I work all day doing a physical job. And I get home and I pick up something like a light box off the floor and damage my back. 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How you guys doing this morning? Hope you not hurt your back or twisted anything like me. What an idiot. Anyway, let's continue the music. 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

0: Night the Hustle, Jay-Z featuring Melissa Morgan on the remix. He's been in London the last few days. He went and saw Jay-Z. Come on, one of the My Soul listeners must have gone and seen Jay-Z. Let me know. I'd like to know what went down, how it went down, how good he was. I saw he bought gigs on stage from the UK. Come on, get involved. Let me know if you went and saw Jay-Z. I'd love to know. Facebook, Instagram, Craig Willis DJ, hit me up. Leave me a message today. Let me know what you're doing. Facebook, Instagram, Craig Willis DJ, and My Soul Radio, and the email studio at emma-soul.com. Give you the weather and let you know what we're doing this weekend right here at My Soul. 6:13 and a half. Let's get on another classic. It's MJ PYT. You know, good morning from My Soul and CW.
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0: Jackson PYT on a Saturday morning. So Mysore Radio back at the broadcaster this Sunday. Take over the rooftop at White City. 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Come on down, Gordon Mack, myself and Matt White supplying the music this Sunday at the broadcaster White City, 4 till 10 p.m. Don't forget, James Anton in the building a little bit later as well. Also, John Leach, Lindsay Wesker, Jiggs, Mike Vitti tonight, Mark Knight, Judge Jules, and also Mystery. Mysore Presents to be announced as well on that one as well. Love that show, Mysore Presents. Right after the break, more music. Change, Luther Vandross, Searching, plays soon at Mysore.
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Paul Newman as well, out to Rich Robinson. How you doing on Facebook? So the weather across London today, highs of 23, going to be sunny. Up there in Birmingham, the Midlands, sunny to all 21. Manchester in the north, rain this morning. Dry this afternoon and cloudy, highs of 19. In Scotland, Edinburgh, sunny and a gentle breeze. Cloudy this afternoon, highs of 17. In Wales, Cardiff today, sunny light winds, 20. And down in Southampton on the coast, sunny light winds, going to be 21 the high today. 6:28, Saturday, September the 5th. Can't believe we're in September already. Right, let's get on some brand new Layla Hathaway featuring Jay Ivey. 47th Street. I'm on the way, Chris Brown, a main ingredient. Let's do three in a row. Good morning, my soul.

The train was filled with hope, from the freight cars to the caboose. Next stop, Chicago, the big city of dreams and broad shoulders. This was the hot spot, even though the winters were much colder.

0: morning, main ingredient, work to do. Chris Brown, Fine China, and brand new 47th Street, Layla Hathaway, Fujin J. Ivy. Three in a row, big shouts to Dawn this morning. And getting in touch on Messenger. Good morning to Karen. It's her birthday today. Poor girl is in pain. She's been up since 3 a.m. We think she's done something to her disc and her back. I've done my back this morning, opening the gate. Can you believe it, Gary? So I'm in problems today myself. Right, we'll have a little chat after the break, yeah? On more music to play, Blaze, Barbara Tucker is on the way, Craig David and some Jay Sean. Keep it here.
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And the Google Play, isn't it, as well? Sure it is. Crisp sound in your ears from your car as well. And you're chilling out on holiday, maybe somewhere. The missus is on holiday. My friend Fia's on holiday. I'm like, I'm so jealous. That's where I want to be, on a beach. I need it. Well deserved. It's been a busy year, not going to lie. And once again, out to Karen. Get better soon. She's done her discing in her back. Totally feel you, darling. I've somehow, some way, done my back this morning as well. Opening up the gate to the car park. Can't believe it. Struggling at the moment in this chair. Might have to get some painkillers. Look for some of those in the cupboard somewhere. Hopefully someone's left some in their cupboard in the office or something like that. That'll do me.

Oh, I forgot to say happy birthday to Karen as well. 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Okay, you're getting special treatment this morning, all right? Gary said, I've opened that gate, Craig. I've been at the studio before. It is heavy. Do you know what? It's the right-sided part of the gate. Yeah, it's basically broken at the moment. Certain water board come in and damaged our gate. I'm not going to mention any names, but yeah. And now I've damaged my back trying to lift it, because you've got to lift it up a little bit to open it. And I think I overdid it. I didn't need to put that much strength into it. I overdid it, and now I've done my back. Oh, I'll tell you. Right, here's some Jay Sean. Another UK banger. On the way, video. India Irish.

0: Hanging out with Craig until 9 today. Big shouts to Soul Play in Switzerland. How you doing, my brother? Big shouts to Paul and Mark in Twickenham. Lee Harvey, 79. DJ Soul Secure. How you doing, brother? And out to Lauren Ruby Locks Hair. Getting ready for another day of cutting hair today. Big shouts to Jay Martin. Right, coming up, your reggae double, Berris Hammond, Peter Spence, Leo Sunship, Carl Anderson on the way. We see what's trending. Let you know about the My Soul Brighton weekend of 2027. It's getting bigger, better, badder, bolder, larger. Right, I'm taking it too far now. Stand by, more music, My Weekend Breakfast, round the corner, keep it here.
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3: Good morning, thank you for joining me. And it's great to have your company right here. My Weekend Breakfast on a Saturday morning, dead on 7 o'clock. And the sun is out across the UK in most spots. So I'll let you know the weather reports a little bit later. Also let you know about the My Soul Brighton Weekend at 2027. Looking forward to that. All the details on that and much more. And we'll see what's trending online. Okay, right, here's Carl Anderson, Buttercup. Leo Sunship, Give Me the Sunshine, is up soon as well. And your reggae double from Derris Hammond and Peter Spence. Welcome along, My Soul.

bit, Carl Anderson, Buttercup, that's cheering me up. I'm trying to sit still as I can, because anytime I twist, it's like, that blimmin' gate. 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Over 42 My Soul DJs playing across the weekend, and with some cure, some massive names to join them, including David Rodigan, Norman Jay, John Osborne, Goldfield, it's good for your soul as well, plus Greg Edwards and John Leach will be broadcasting these shows live. And we've got much more. Odyssey's going to be there, MF Robots, and many other names to be added. So stay tuned. 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Oh, God. I'm just trying to laugh it off. 4.5 minutes past 7. Here's Leo Sunship. Give it a sunshine.

0: mysteriously the sunshine.
1: Give it a sunshine, Leo Sunshine. It's going to be a lovely day across London today. Sunny 23. Enjoy it if you can. Up there in Scotland, sunny, gentle breeze, cloudy this afternoon, highs are 17. In the Midlands, Birmingham, sunny intervals, light winds, 21 today as well. So in the restaurant section, timeout, a controversial new bar is set to open on the site of the Hatton Garden jewellery heist. Do you remember that? Diamond dealers call the plans ghoulish. Do you think if you open up on that site, it's going to bring a bit of bad luck? Or people are going to be like, what are you doing? What are you doing? You're wrong, you're wrong. You know, the local people that work in the area, you've got shops and residents might be like, on your case about it. Would you do it? You have the money? I don't know. But plans to open a new bar is coming on the Hatton Garden jewellery heist. That site, well, they're going to do what they want to do. It's their money. Let them do it. I'm on fire. Here's your reggae double, Barry's Hammer. One love, one life. Peter Spence coming up.

0: played you Berra's Hammond as well. Don't forget the official reggae chart show with Natty B into a Monday morning, 1 till 3, right here at My Soul. And also Keith Lawrence every Wednesday, 11 p.m. with the Reggae Rock Show. Good morning to Natasha. Love Leo Sonship, brings back memories of when I was little, being with my dad walking on the Kent coast. Tunage, out walking Loma, no rain today. Feel better with your back. Thank you so much, Tasha. Out to Loma. Woof, woof. 7:16 on a Saturday morning. Details on Boys Town. Who's going to be there next Friday? I'll let you know. And coming up, Kimberly, Midnight Star. We got some Eric Gable and Brandy in the Bag too, after the break.
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The things to do section, timeout. I love a little bit of timeout. They're good, aren't they? You can get £10 tickets to Kew Gardens every Tuesday this autumn. So if you want to go Kew Gardens, entry to the UK's largest botanical gardens will be more than half price on Tuesdays for the next 4 months. How about that? And also in the travel section this morning, the Swish Eco Hotel in London is one of the most beautiful hotels in the world. Now, it's the most sustainable and decorated hotel in London. Check this out. Living moss walls. Moss living on the walls. And more than 1,000 plants in this eco hotel. I think that's amazing. So if you want a little trip down to London, check out the Swish Eco Hotel. All the details in the travel section, in the timeout. You know, go all eco and think about the environment. I think that's really nice. Moss walls. Sounds very crazy, doesn't it? But it's nature. It shouldn't be very awkward to get on with that, should it? Come on. It's just we're so used to living in cities, aren't we? And yeah. Moss walls. Takes a bit of used to getting used to, doesn't it? In the hotel room. I think it's good though. I like it. I'm just wondering about the smell though. Yeah. Does it smell good? Here's Process of Elimination, Eric Gabel, and away Brandy sitting up in my room. 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

Southampton. Sunny light winds today, 21. Be high. 7:33. Boys Down's back next Friday. Still free before 9. After that, you need a ticket. 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And the My Soul Happy Hour still running 4 till 8. Every Friday, just say, I love my soul at the bar to get yourself a cheaper drink. Next Friday, 11th of September, Gordon Mack, Jigs, and Calvin Francis is going to be down here supplying the tunes. Right, let's get on this club anthem. Grant Nelson on the remix, Kim Lee, Fade. Don't forget, tonight you've got Mark Knight from 7, Judge Jules from 9, House Hitters, Legends all the way. My Soul on a Saturday morning, CW until 9.

0: that one. I get you jumping. Craig Williams on your radios until 9. James Ant in the building. I'm not sure if he's in today, though, but it's on the schedule. I'm sure it might be Chris Phillips in for James Anthony's. Chris, if you're out there, let me know. I think they made a little mistake on the schedule today. It happens, it happens. John Leach, 11 till 1. Lindsay Wesker, 1 till 3. He's back in the building. My brother Jiggerman, Mike Vitti as well. Full schedule online, mysore.com. The Premier League's back today. I'll give you the rundown. Who's going to be playing last night? Liverpool beat Ipswich Town away 2-0. Well done to them. After the break, Atlantic Star, they're around the corner.
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0: Good for the Soul, and Bobby and Steve. 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

Great ones on your radios until 9 today. Big shouts to Craig Hawthorne, Lisa Pratt. Big shouts to Jennifer Whitby as well. Out to Geo. Out to Upland Head in Crystal Palace as well. Big shouts to T. Costain. Out to Burrell 631. And out to this young man. Out to Jacob Ramsey for Newcastle United. Up there, you've got a big game today. Bournemouth, 12:30 in the Premier League. Got to meet him a couple of years ago. Lovely, lovely guy. All the best, Jacob, for today. Newcastle versus Bournemouth up there in the North East. Also, games today, Brentford, Sunderland, Nottingham Forest, Spurs, Man City, Coventry and Fulham and Palace today as well. Also, Brighton and Leeds and Hull and Aston Villa. Tomorrow you've got Everton, Man United and Arsenal, Chelsea, London Derby, Premier League, match day 3. Right, here's brand new October London. On the way, Joe and Rolls Royce, another 3 in a row.

0: Rolls Royce Magic Touch. So coming up in the final hour, Gene Carr, Mariah Carey. Also in the bag today, Sade, the brand new heavies. Music on the way from Earth, Wind & Fire and One Way. Also your reggae double from John Holquin, Afrika. And we'll squeeze in loads more music as well. But you know about Boutique Soul, Mysoul presents Rose 2027. Also, Soul Life linking up with Ghetto Heaven in November. All the details on that as well. Craig Williams up until 9. My Weekend Breakfast, your wake-up corner Saturday morning. Hope you're feeling well. And if you want to get in touch, Facebook, Instagram, Craig Williams DJ, My Soul Reddit, and the email studio@my-soul.com. Right into the final hour with Earth, Wind & Fire. First one out.
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3: Time to get up on a Saturday morning, hanging out with Craig until 9 a.m. The sun is shining right here in London. And a lot of parts across the UK, Birmingham, some sunshine today. Up there in Edinburgh, going to get some sunshine. Scotland, Cardiff as well, and Southampton. A bit moody in Manchester and the north there today. Rain this morning. Drying up and cloudy this afternoon. Highs of 19.

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We give you nothing but hits, classics from back in the day. So Boutique Soul linking up with My Soul, and they present Rose 2027 at the Cabo Hotel in Rose, 5-star, brand new as well. 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It's going to be amazing. Off the hook. Right, I'm going to play something from Jazzy Jeff and the Fresh Prince. I haven't heard it in such a long time. After this, One Way, Mr. Groove. Also, your reggae double coming up from Queen of Freaka and John Holt. Looking forward to playing those. Saturday morning, My Soul.

Jeff and the Fresh Prince. Boom, boom, shake the room. So, my London today, Dolly Parton's estate has announced Dolly Fest London event to honour the singer right over here in London. And also, anyone going to see Jay-Z at Tottenham Hotspur Stadium last night? And if you're going tonight, let me know. He had Idris Elba open up for him and brought gigs from the UK on stage as well with him. If you're going Jay-Z tonight, enjoy it. It's John Holt and Queen Afrika coming up. Your reggae double. 8:12 on a Saturday morning. My soul.

0: he just popped his head in the door. Pete Andrew! He's covering James Anthony. For some reason, I thought it was Chris Phillips, but it's Pete Andrew. Lovely to see my brother. Don't forget Pete Andrew, the Soul Kitchen as well, 10 till 1. I wonder what he's got in store for you guys today. It's going to be good, whatever the case. 8.19 across the capital and the UK. 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

The brand new heavies right here at My Soul. Don't forget Pete Andrews, Soul Kitchen, in for James Anthony today. It's going to be tremendous. Can't wait for that. 2 hours of soulful music. Don't forget, after that, John Leach, 11 till 1, and taking into the afternoon as well. Head to the My Soul Music, Lindsay Westcott. Jigs after that, 3 till 5, Funky Nation, Mike Vitti, into the evening. You've got Mark Knight, Josh Jules as well, and also Mystery. Loads going on. 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Here's Sharda, Your Love Is King.

love. Got my brother Pete Andrew sitting here with me. He said, Craig, is that you? Johnny Taylor, ain't that loving you? Didn't expect me to play that one. Yeah, bit of 60s right there.

0: Listen, I've got it on 7 inch. Gonna have a little chat to Pete soon after we play some Mariah Carey. Keep it here, My Soul. 8:38 on a Saturday morning. The sun is out as well across the UK.
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0: Sounds of Deborah Cox, Sentimental. Me and my brother Pete enjoying ourselves in the studio.
1: We're having a little party in here.
0: We are having a little party. Anyone watching the cameras like, what are you up to today?
1: Because we've just made some discoveries.
0: We have
1: off air
0: discoveries,
1: which we'll be revealing at some stage.
0: You're gonna bang it out today at the party. I'm telling you.
1: Over the moon.
0: So what's going on, Pete?
1: All good, man. Back in the saddle, in for James today.
0: Yeah.
1: So I'm here till 11. Yep, on a Saturday morning. It feels like a Sunday.
0: It does, doesn't it? It's weird.
1: Because we're back here tomorrow morning.
0: It's definitely not a Sunday. It's Saturday. Double up twice with Pete, Andrew and Craig Williams. You lucky people.
1: I mean, this is great, isn't it?
0: It's great,
1: mate. Absolutely funny. So today's show, I've decided to raid my 80s box. And there are plenty of 80s boogie. And so if anyone's got any favourites, let me know.
0: Yeah, let them know on the studio email.
1: Studio email, and there will be a nice thing.
0: I'll tell you what, Pete's shining like he's Just Do It Nike t-shirt. It's yellow. It's like he's bright and sunny and shiny today. It's always lovely talking to you, Pete.
1: And big game tomorrow, Craig.
0: Big game, yep. London Derby, Chelsea, Arsenal.
1: Any predictions?
0: Do you know what? I think we're going to beat them. I think we're going to beat them like 2-1.
1: 2-1, okay.
0: Go for 2-1. I don't think we'll wipe the floor with them.
1: No.
0: I think we'll win 2-1. Mastermind's not agreeing with that at all.
1: No.
0: Nor is the boss man.
1: Lewis will be saying, no way. No.
0: That's it.
1: I'm going for a 1-0 win.
0: A 1-0 win. That's it. We'll leave it there because the boss will be like, stop talking about football. Here's George Michael, Mary J. Blige. It's the last one out today. After Gene Khan's on the way as well. Sorry.

0: Hey Williams, Gene Khan, I've been nursing a bad back this morning. Oh, I blame the gate. It's cost me money. Right, it's Pete Andrew on the way. He's in for James Anthony on the Soul Kitchen. I'll see you guys tomorrow from 6 o'clock in the morning. We do it all again. Have a great Saturday. Enjoy your day.
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Good morning, everybody. How you doing? Good to be here in the saddle on a Saturday. It's Pete Andrew taking over from my brother Craig Williams. Phenomenal show, Craig. He's back here in the morning and doing it all over again. Kicking off there with Bo Williams, and that is all because of you. So it's Pete here on a Saturday in for James Anthony until 11. 2 hours of gems coming through your speakers, I can tell you. Yes. Nice show. And if you guys want to reach out and touch, do so. studio@mi-soul.com. That's studio@mi-soul.com. I'd love to hear from you what you guys are up to on this Saturday morning. And we're going to stay with Bo Williams, if you don't mind. Here's a nice tune, something called If You're Ready, at My Soul. Good morning.

Yeah, that's brilliant. Not play that in a hot minute. In fact, what we did, guys, we raided the 80s box, you know, and the 70s box. Pulled out a load of stuff this week when I was asked to cover this show. And I figured I'm going to play a lot of the songs that I've just neglected over the years. And you guys are in for a treat, I could tell you. Big happy birthday to the lovely Maxine Beckford today. Happy birthday, Maxine. In fact, please take one of these, my dear. You enjoy your day, whatever you do. Let's keep it going, though. Here's a nice tune. Patti LaBelle, and it's all right with me, myself, Pete, on a Saturday until 11, in for James Anthony.

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0: brilliant, just brilliant. Don't play this in years and years, you know. Love, love, love, Linda Clifford. A lot of shouts are coming in. Morning, Natasha. How you doing? Happy Sunday. Big one, happy Saturday. How you doing, Natasha? Big shout out to Amy. Also, hi to Tanya. Hi to George in Beckton. Also, big shouts going out to Robert in Wembley in the car. Thank you for your kind words. They're coming in. One here, big shout out to Angela Crowley. This one reads, hi Pete, loving the tunes, keep them coming. We have just got off the ferry in Bilbao and we are now driving to Alicante. We'll be tuning into My Soul All The Way. Angie and Pete, North London forever. All right. Big love to you, Angela Crowley. Thank you for reaching out. It's Pete on a Saturday in for James. Remember, we're back here tomorrow in the Soul Kitchen from 10 until 1. See, the whole trick is we should all be walking around here in diamonds and furs and driving in big fine cars. I'm looking through my bag, right? And I am loaded. I'm telling you now. Loaded with some nice songs, I can tell you.
1: Right. That's right. Don't give them a chance.
0: All right, we're going to go for a quick break. Keep it my soul. Do not move. On the other side, I want to play you something from an album called Welcome Aboard. I'm talking about Webster Lewis.
1: Uh-oh, here come one now. Look.
0: Alongside the Love Unlimited Orchestra. I want to play a little cut for the LP. Called Lift Your Voice and Say, United We Can Live in Peace Today. We'll play that next. Keep it my soul.
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0: I've loved that. Not played that in years and years. Good LP as well, by the way. Webster Lewis, and that's Lift Your Voice and Say United. We can live in peace today. A big shout out to Joanna, who's currently in Asda. Headphones on and she's shopping and she's dancing. I love that. Big love to you, my dear. Thank you for reaching out. Loads are coming in. Hi to you, Glenn Roy. Morning, sir. Happy Saturday, he says here, Pete. Good to hear you on the radio. Big shouts going out to Gina in Tottenham. Thank you. No, it's not a Sunday. Bless you. Oh, by the way, guys, if you're at a loose end today, you can come and join me. I'm going to be at a Soul All Day today at the Elm Tree. Starts at midday and it goes until midnight tonight. I can tell you the DJs will be Eric G, Anthony G, Addy AJ, Chaz at Summers, and also myself, Pete Andrew, at the Elm Tree, Croydon Road. That's in Beckenham, BR34DT. Totally free to get in. Come down, man, and let's shake a leg. You guys are more than welcome to join us, right? Let's press on. Not play this in years. Phyllis St. James now. And this is called Phone Mate, a classic, if ever there was one. Pete on a Saturday in for James until 11.
1: Hello, this is Andre. Hey, I'm sorry I'm not in right now, but if you'd be so kind to leave a short message and a number, I'll definitely get back to you. Wait for the beep, and baby, if that's you,

Getting down Saturday morning. We're having a little party here this Saturday morning. We really are. Phyllis of St. James there, and that is Phone Mate. A big hi going out to Sandra in Leytonstone. Morning, my dear. Happy Saturday. Also, shout out to Charlene in Stratford. A big hi going out to Robert Story, my brother Hayden, sir. Also, a big hi to Matt Louie, my man. Once again, happy birthday to the lovely Maxine Beckford. You enjoy your day, Maxine, whatever you do, man. But let's keep it going. I raided my boogie box, you know. I've not played this in years. Young lady, her name is V. Allen. This is Ain't No Easy Way. Pete on a Saturday till 11. Enjoy this.

0: I've not played that in years. That's called Think by Rum Lee. Old boogie tune there. We used to play years and years and years ago. Often, you know. A big shout out to Michael Ludford. Morning, Michael. How you doing, my man? Happy Saturday. Also, a shout out to my brother, Ricky D, out there. Morning, my man. Shout out to Manny the Rail. Morning, Manny. How you doing, sir? Hi to Dawn Burnett, my dear. Happy Saturday. Hi to Ray Caviano out there. They are coming in. They are coming in. Shout out to Ian Campbell. Morning, Ian. Oh, thank you. Thank you. If you want a name shout, studio at mi-soul.com. Reach out and touch. Remember, we are back here in the morning from 10 a.m. in the Soul Kitchen. 3 hours of me and you time. And it's going to be a busy one tomorrow, I promise you. But listen, stay there. We're going to go for a quick break. On the other side, I want to play two tunes, if you guys don't mind. I'm a big fan of Marcus Miller. I love Marcus Miller's work. We're going to play two tunes by him up next. And many more beyond. Remember, coming up at 11 this morning, John Leach will be here in the chair until 1, and then it's Lindsay Wesker. But Keep It Myself up next. 2. By the legend that is Marcus Miller. Keep It Myself.
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10: The best soulful music.

Welcome back. I love this guy. I've got his complete collection, you know. Marcus Miller. That's called Suddenly, and before that we played I Could Give You More. If you don't know about this guy, check out his work. He's got some great stuff, he really has. Loads more shouts are coming in. We are inundated here. Big hi to Diane Witter. This one reads, hi Pete, you're keeping me company on vacation. Waiting for the sun to come out over here in Zanzibar. You enjoy, Diane. I am so jealous. Big shouts out to Linda Louise Marie. This one reads, good morning, Pete. Thank you, and thank you again for making my day. One of my favourite tunes that I don't hear often. Bless you for being in today. That's from Linda Louise Marie. My pleasure, my pleasure. Another one here. Shouts out to Stephen. This one reads, hi, Pete. Is it Sunday? Sounding good in the sunshine. Thank you, Stephen. No, it's a Saturday. And I'm back here in the morning as well, by the way. Hey, guys, if you don't know about it, the My Soul Brighton Weekend really turns April the 23rd to the 25th, 2027. This time it's going to be bigger and better than ever at the Double Tree by the Hilton Metropole, with access to all the hotel facilities, fantastic views, lower price rooms, and even more entertainment. Now, check this out. You are going to get over 42 My Soul DJs that will be playing over the weekend. Also, I can tell you, we've secured some massive names. David Rodigan, Norman Jay, John Osborne, Good for the Soul, and also Bobby NC Plus, also Greg Edwards, and also John Leach will be broadcasting their shows live from that weekend. But there is more, I can tell you. Odyssey will also be live on stage, and also the MF Robots with full live band, right? And even, we've got even more names to add. So stay tuned to My Soul. Make sure you check us out at mysoul.com, and don't forget to grab those tickets, whatever are available, because they are flying out the door, I can tell you, right? I cannot wait for this weekend. Next year, the 23rd of April to the 25th. Gonna be a mad one. But let's press on. Not played this in years. This is Lenny White. And you know, I didn't know about love until I found you. Myself, Pete on a Saturday. In for James Anthony until 11. And James is back next week.

0: just beautiful. It really is. I just don't play these songs often enough, you know. And when I was asked to do this show, I said, hey, I'm going to raid the 80s box and the 70s box and see what's in there. And there were loads. And so many songs that we've not been able to play. We'll do our very best. In the background, that's Lenny White. And I didn't know about love until I found you. Big shout out to Richard Sims. Morning, Richard. How you doing, sir? Hope you're well. Oh, morning, Pauline. How you doing? Happy Saturday. Thank you. Thank you. Also, big hi to Roy. Morning, Roy. Pete, I'm shopping and I've got you on the headphones. Oh, there you go. That's the way, man. That's the way. All right, if your name is Lucinda, shout out to you, Lucinda. Hope you're well. Thank you for your kind words. You would like to hear a tune by Billy Davis Jr. and Marilyn McCoo. A little tune called You Don't Have to Be a Star. We're going to play that for you next, Lucinda. Up next, right, on the other side of the break. And we got many more big tunes beyond. Go nowhere, guys. Hour number two is just around the corner.
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16: yeah. The best soulful music.

hour number two. Peating for James Anthony until 11. And there goes Billy Davis Jr. and Marilyn McCoo, husband and wife. And as for you, Lucinda, she's shopping and dancing. She asked for that track. You don't have to be a star to be in my show. And that sounds so nice on a Saturday morning. It really does. Keep all your shouts coming in, guys. Studio at mi-soul.com. Big hi to Nigel. This one reads, Pete, tune after tune. Thank you so much for the music. My pleasure, sir. My pleasure. But let's keep it going. Another song that I've not played in years. This is called To Each His Own. They are called Faith, Hope and Charity. And it's so nice. Enjoy this.

I'm a jazz freak. The first DJ I ever heard play this track was the legend that is Norman Jay. Years ago on Kiss, he played this man. Good LP as well, by the way. Paulette Reeves, jazz freak. And before that, Faith, Hope and Charity, To Each His Own. It's Pete on a Saturday in for James Anthony. We're just rolling through some classics. Last but not least, the songs that you guys can tap your feet to. Would you please give them a good now the next song, the first DJ that I ever heard play the next track was the boss man, our very own boss man, Mr. Gordon Mack. He played this years ago on Kiss. And I had to get a copy. Marvel Whitney now. Nice tune.

0: beautiful. It really is. I know. I know. Shout out to Trevor. Morning, sir. You are too kind. Thank you so much. Morning, Neon. How you doing, my brother? Thank you. Studio at mi-soul.com. Hey, listen, we're going to go for a break. I've been asked to play anything by Sister Sledge up next. It's Pete on a Saturday in for James, and we are not done yet. Sister Sledge, they play after these few words. Keep it My Soul.
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Welcome back. Look at the time, 10:25 already, you know. Love that. Reach your peak. The brilliant Sister Sledge. And myself. Big heart to Dean. Morning, Dean. Also, shout out to my brother, Kirk Reynolds out there. Morning, Kirk. I can assure you, Kirk, it's a Saturday morning. He also says here, Pete, please say blessed Saturday morning to my gorgeous partner. Her name is Emma Bisgrove. Shopping with her dad. Hopefully, she's buying me something, Pete. Big love to you. Big love. Shout out to you, Emma. Shout out to Kirk. Also, big hi going out to the lovely Kathy Coote out there. Morning, Kathy. How you doing? Happy Saturday. Loving the music. Thank you for reaching out, Kathy. 10:26. So your Sunday lineup looks as follows. Following me at 11 is John Leach. Then it's Lindsay Wesky with the A to Z of My Soul. Between 3 and 5, New and Future Soul with Jigs. Between 5 and 7, Mike Vitti. And then later on tonight, you've got Mark Knight. Then Judge Jules from 9 until 11. And then we got My Soul Presents, I can tell you, right? Gonna be nice. And mystery is through the night. But let's keep it going. You remember this? Reuben Wilson now.

10:33 a.m. Saturday morning. And there you go. Shout out to Donna. Morning, Donna. How you doing in Walthamstow? She says, I am on full blast in every room in the house. Well, there you go. Thank you. Glad you enjoy the music. Don't forget, if you're out of Loose End this afternoon, I'm going to be DJing at a soul all day at the Elm Tree. That's Croydon Road, Beckenham. Going to be a roadblock down there. Kicks off from 12 midday and it goes until 12 tonight, I can tell you. DJs will be Eric G, Anthony G, Addy AJ, Chaz Summers, and also myself, Pete Andrew. Come down, man. It's free to get in. We're going to serve you up some good food, good music. I tell you now, it's going to be nice.

this is one of them tunes, you know, you play on the dance floor, everybody gets up. Everybody gets up. Feeling good. 10:35 a.m. We are so not done yet, you know, guys. I've not played this in a long time. Guy's name is Charles Erland, and I'm coming to you live. Pete on a Saturday, in for James.

Morning, Ronald. How you doing, sir? Thank you so much. Many of you are asking, when am I going to be back at Boysdale? I can tell you, I'm back there on the 18th of September alongside Brian Power and also Gordon Mack. Every Friday night, Boysdale is a place to be. Canary Wharf, DJs on rotation. Kicks off from 7 and goes to 2 in the morning. We spin everything from old school to new cool. And it's still free before 9, but after 9 you will need a ticket. Early birds are £5, then it's £10. Very limited, £15 on the door. And if you want to eat down there, you can reserve a table. Simply go to boysdaletickets.co.uk, right? I'm going to be back there on the 18th. Cannot wait. Cannot wait. Next week, Friday, Gordon Mack and Jigs and also Calvin Francis. And I'll be there the week after. Listen, we're going to go for a break. Keep it my soul.

Lots of nice words coming in. Thank you so much. A nice message. Shout out to Michael Mullins. And this one reads, good morning, Pete. Great show as always. Could I possibly ask if you could wish our good friend Paul Dunn a very happy birthday today from an old from the old firm, Mickey, Terry Hilton, Willie, Royer, and also Jeff D. Will be great to hear that shout out as he's on his way to Ascot for his birthday. Thank you, my man. Big love. That's from Mickey Mullins. Happy birthday, Paul Dunn.

0: That's from the old firm, Mickey, Terry Hilton, Willie, Roya, and also Jeff D. You enjoy your day at Ascot, right? And if you guys stay there, I've got more big tunes on the other side. Keep it My Soul.
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0: Mastermind, 9 p.m. Femi Fair, 11 p.m. D Nice, and at 1 a.m. Natty B. Sunday, a world tasty. 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
1: The best soulful.

Welcome back. I've been asked to play that. Lorna, I didn't forget. Juliet and Company. That's called Breaking Down. Top tune.

Loads of shouts are coming in still. Big hi going out to Paul Smith. This one reads, great show, Pete. I am en route to the Soul Town Festival in Beckenham, and I might slide over to the Elm Tree later. You are more than welcome, Paul. Come over, man. We'll have a party down there, I promise you. And for those of you that don't know, I said it twice, I'm going to say it again. I'm going to be at a Soul all day today. Kicks off at midday and it goes until midnight tonight. Your DJs at the Elm Tree will be Eric G, Addy AJ, Anthony G, myself, Pete Andrew, and also Chaz Summers. Totally free to get in. Croydon Road, Beckenham. Gonna be a roadblock. And speaking of Chaz Summers, Chaz has just made a brilliant, and I do mean brilliant, revisit of Luther Vandross's You're the Sweetest One. And it's available right now on Bandcamp. And I highly recommend you guys go out and get a copy, man. And here it is. Take a listen. Courtesy of Chaz Summers. Available now. Bandcamp.

And like I said, this mix is available right now. Bandcamp is the place. Chaz Summers did it. Great work as always, Chaz. And I'll see you later this afternoon at the Elm Tree. Soul all day down there. Roadblock is guaranteed. Always a busy one. And we highly recommend you get there early to ensure entrance, all right? So sadly, we are drawn to a close here. I have had a blast. I want to thank you all for welcoming me in to your Saturday mornings, in for James Anthony this morning. And he's back here next week.

Let's do some final shouts before I go. Loads here. Big hi to Paula Carroll. Morning, Paula. Hi to the lovely Donna Spence. How you doing, Donna? Shouts out to Selwyn Show. Hi to the lovely Tina. Tina Henry, long time Tina. Anne Thompson. Shouts out to Gary. Debbie Feetham. How you doing, Debbie? Shouts out to Dave Marshall, Wayne Mills, Rob Hitcham, Gary Moore, Nicola Bourne. How you doing, Nicola? Loads here. Also, a big hi to Sonia Williams out there, Trevor Jarrell Bowden, Kenny Foreman, my brother Craig Williams, Will Zanders, hi to Danielle Drew, Kirsty Forrington, Barry Andrews, Bella Cara, also a big hi to Paula Whitbread and Kyle Smart, Chris Pike, and Amy Samantha Rehoy, and there's loads more. Hey, listen, have a great afternoon. John Leach is up next. I'll be back here from 10 a.m. in the morning doing it all over again. And I'm going to leave you with another one of my all-time favourites. I was so hurt when I heard that this guy passed away. I'm talking about Rodney Franklin. And this is a theme for Jackie. Have a great afternoon. John Leach is up next. And we'll do it again from 10 a.m. in the morning at My Soul.

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Yes, loving the groove on this song. Womack and Womack and Baby I'm Scared of You. And starting today, Limmy and the Family Cooking from the 1970s. You can do magic. Well, I'm Leachy and I'll be weaving the magic for the next couple of hours, taking you from the morning into the afternoon here on My Soul. And as we wave goodbye to the summer now on the horizon, we say welcome to the first show of September 2026.

Big Barry and his melodic best on My Soul September. On the show today, some morning romance, my massive munch for your lunch around 12:30, a big 12-inch record remembered. We continue our Seaside Soul series through the month of September to give us some glorious memories of the hottest summer ever this year. And here's a song that was on Motown. They didn't do many cover versions, but this was a Tim Harding song originally. It was recorded by Bobby Darin and Johnny Cash and June Carter, and even Robert Plant had a go. But this is the Four Tops version. I think it's the best. Great vocals by Levi Stubbs. If I Were a Carpenter.

0: Absolute classic songwriting, beautiful, tender, poetic and timeless. Four Tops, If I Were a Carpenter.
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0: Love Me Down, Atlantic Star on My Soul. Time for my morning romance, which of course follows that song quite nicely. And today, one of the all-time great love songs from the Shy Lights.
1: Leach's Morning Romance.

fair to say that became the kind of signature tune for the Big Apple? I guess previously Frank Sinatra's song was one of those, but the modern day anthem, if you like, for New York from Alicia Keys. It's hard to believe that was 2009. Where did those years go? Great song. And before that, the Shy Lights with one of their real gems, It's Time for Love. Now, later on, we normally go back in time to listen to some music from this week and a year from the past. Today, we're not doing that. We're paying our respects and tribute to Gladys Knight. She's still with us, but she did announce this week that she's kind of retiring. She's stepping back. I don't think she'll do many shows at all in the future. There's been a few health issues, and I think she's kind of thinking now's the time to do other things and spend some time with her family now in her 80s. She has been iconic, household name, brilliant soul star. If you've seen her live in your lifetime, you'll know how good she is live. Anyway, a couple of songs to say farewell to Gladys Knight later in the show.

0: taking our music into the future and doing it with a great deal of style as well. October London from his latest album, Silent Treatment on My Soul. And we return with Donald Byrd next.
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Bird, Lovers Come Around on My Soul. I'm John Leach, the Soul Man. I hope you're having a good weekend with us here at My Soul today. And from 1 o'clock, the A to Z of My Soul music with Lindsay Wesker. We mentioned Gladys Knight earlier on, and some news this week that she's decided to kind of call it a day. What can you say about Gladys? One of the most magnificent voices in the history of soul music. For over 60 years, she's been there giving us her great music, emotion after emotion, and now at the age of 82, she's stepping away from live work. She's had her time on the road. She's given us every ounce of her energy over the years, and she's made it quite clear she won't be recording new music anymore in the future. So in every real sense, this is Gladys bowing out after her long career, and her final curtain call is here. She's still got a couple of concerts left to do over in the States. And what a performance it's been over a lifetime, over all those decades. A true icon, the Lady of Soul, absolute royalty in soul music. And today we remember just a couple of songs from so many that she's given us to remember over our roller coaster soundtrack to our life. Here she is at her very best.

Farewell to Gladys, one of the great icons of soul music in our lifetime, and she's given us so much music to treasure and enjoy in the future as well. Saw her live in concert, early 80s, Hammersmith Odeon, and she was superb live. Thank you, Gladys. Now and again in our lifetime, a miracle in music comes along, and she was certainly one of those.

0: And it's really true, miracles can come from love. A reminder from Luther Vandross. And we return on My Soul with some music all about the changing seasons next.
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Just a gentle reminder that summer is coming to a close, and two wonderful musical moments to reflect on that as well. Dusty Springfield, The Summer Is Over, and Sill's version of Autumn Leaves on My Soul. My Beach Time playlist, Seaside Soul, will continue through the month of September to celebrate what's been the hottest summer on record. And today's Beach Time song from Michael and the Jacksons.

Soul, Farewell My Summer Love, for anyone who's come back this year from a holiday romance. And a little bit of magic. We love to share some really good music on this show and get buried in wonderful vibes. And this is one of those songs, the full-length version of Steely Dan's Deacon Blues.

0: Steely Dan, very difficult to define their music. It takes in all sorts of influences from soul and jazz and rock, but sounding great on that song from surely one of their best albums, Aja, and that is Deacon Blues. We come back with some reggae next, and not just any old reggae, but Gregory Isaacs on the way.
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And he was known as the cool ruler, Gregory Isaacs, sounding wonderful. Cool ruler cooling down the pace on my soul. We lost him a long while ago now, 2010 he passed away. He was only 59 years old and he passed from lung cancer, really sadly. Now, it's my 12-inch time for you. Yes, I'm going to slap it on your dinner plate. Whoa, excuse me. Let's get the massive munch on the show for all of us to enjoy. And today, Paul Simpson presenting a diva, and this is Musical Freedom. One.

And just maybe you were there with your hands in the air back in 1989. Paul Simpson working with a diva and Musical Freedom, just before the whole music scene was about to change dramatically. And all these years later, Paul has been working with Jennifer Holliday, and this is the result, a new song called Baby Tonight.

0: heavenly thing. When you hear their music, you feel like you're sitting on top of the world. Wonderful melodies from the Detroit Spinners on My Soul.
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one of his finest moments, and there were quite a few. Al Green and Sha-La-La Means I Love You on My Soul. Something a little bit off the wall. You know I play music far and wide on the show. And the great thing, if you're a musician writing songs, you can always write a song about something that happens in your life. And this song goes back to 1973 with a man called Brian Prothero. And he was a young, out-of-work musician at the time. He'd just split up with his girlfriend. You know that feeling when that happens. He was living in a tiny flea-ridden room in Covent Garden, and he called this a diary entry for one particular weekend in his life. The song is called Pinball, and I remember going to buy this from Ron's Music Shop in Ilford.

Oh, pleased that something good came from that weekend, and that was the song Pinball, Brian Prothero. We've had some really legendary voices on the show today, and here's another one, David Ruffin, former lead vocalist with the Temptations through their golden years. He left the Temps in 1968 and went solo, and he stayed with Motown until around 1977, and in 1975 he recorded what I think is possibly his best ever song. And this, of course, was when Motown had moved camp from Detroit City to Los Angeles on the West Coast. And yet he still made this song sound like a real proper Motown record. And when this song was first written, it was a country record. But David turned it into a soul masterpiece.

Whether that is his best solo song, I guess, is subjective, but I can't think of a better one. Maybe Walk Away From Love was equal to that, both real classic songs. And he made that so deep and so full of feeling, and that wonderful vocal of David's on that track was superb. And he really did turn it into a Motown Detroit sounding recording. And yet, as I mentioned before, it was originally a country record. So David Ruffin, absolutely amazing. That's it for today. The equally amazing Lindsay Wesker is on the way with the A to Z of My Soul Music. I send you off to enjoy your weekend and the week ahead. May it be full of good things. I send you big love and God's blessings, and thank you very much for joining us live. Until the next time, I'll leave you with the Pasadenas.

0: The Soul Man. The Soul Man. John Leach. My Soul.
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0: Lindsay Wesker's A to Z of My Soul music. One letter, all decades, all genres. Your edutainment starts now.

0: Definitely got to say many, many thanks to John Leach for another brilliant show. Catch Leachy every Saturday between 11 and 1. Absolutely wonderful. And today we move on to the letter M, part 4. It's a 44-year spread from 1961 to 2025. And our executive producer is none other. She is here in the studio. Our executive producer today is Della Duncan. Talk to your fans and followers.
1: Afternoon fans, afternoon followers.
0: Just get a little closer.
1: I'm absolutely thrilled to be here this afternoon. I can't believe it. I'm like a little lunatic today. I'm so pleased to be here.
0: You have done a fantastic job, and you have chosen all the music for the letter M, part 4. It's absolutely brilliant. You know, was it difficult?
1: It was really tricky, actually. I could have spent days doing it. It was so, so hard. There's so many wonderful tracks and just so many memories tied up in all this beautiful music that we all love. Yeah, it was tough.
0: But was it fun?
1: It was great fun. Great fun.
0: And Della has just made me laugh out loud because she has made a special badge, which I've just posted a photograph of on my page. And if you go on my Facebook page, you'll see she's made a Lindsay Wesker fan club member badge, and she's wearing it right now, and it really made me laugh out loud. So we have fantastic tunes for you.
2: You're ready for me.

Elvis Jr. You don't have to be a star to be in my show. Massive, massive tune back from back in 1977. And they used to be in a group called the Fifth Dimension, and we always play the Fifth Dimension when

0: 39 minutes gone. Newcastle United 1, Bournemouth 2 in the Premiership. In the Championship, Lincoln City 0, Southampton 0, Preston North End 2, Blackburn Rovers 0, and Stoke City 3, Charlton Athletic 0. Keep it up to date with the goals as they go in. And Della Duncan, that particular song has significance for you, doesn't it? Go on, tell us about it.
1: Yeah, so I have four children and they're all really into their music. And when our house was crazy and wonderful and full of all of the kids and all of their friends, it was just, there was always just madness and music, and it was just a wonderful time for me. And yeah, there was always a Mario album kicking about somewhere. Everybody
0: So that reminds you of the kids. Okay, we are going to launch into the first tribute. I think you're going to like this tribute.

0: Jay said of My Soul Music, so letter M, part four. Paul Sylvester Morton Jr., better known as PJ Morton, born in New Orleans, 1981. He's a singer, songwriter, keyboard player, and producer. In 2010, he joined Maroon 5 as a touring member. He became an official member in 2012. However, as he'd already independently released two solo albums, he never really viewed himself as a member of Maroon 5. He always viewed himself as a solo artist, and he signed a record deal with Lil Wayne's label Young Money. His debut Young Money album came out in 2013, and to date he's released 10 albums, the most recent in 2026. He has won today 6 Grammy Awards. We absolutely love PJ Morton. We're going to play 2 more tracks by PJ Morton. And Della Duncan, you like PJ Morton, don't you?
1: I love him, yeah. I came with my daughter Perry to see him in a concert a couple of years ago.
0: Where was that?
1: And,
0: where was that?
1: Up here, I think, O2?
0: O2, okay.
1: And it was just wonderful from start to finish. The crowd just sang along with him the whole time. He had a lady backing him who had the most exquisite voice I think I've ever heard. And we just sang our little socks off the whole night, Perry and I. It was an absolutely brilliant night.
0: PJ Morton, we've got 2 more tunes. And, of course, the most gorgeous people in the galaxy, listen to My Soul. We're going to try and say hello to as many of them as we can. Charlotte Rabin Grant, hello. Carl Whiting, hello. Gary Clark, hello. And happy birthday to your Mrs. Karen. John Webb, of course, Mr. John Webb. And Southampton's finest, Nicola Bourne. Got to say hello to her. And I don't think anybody is ready for this next tune.

0: Amazing. PJ Morton featuring the voice of Yebba. We love Yebba. We always play Yebba when we get to the letter Y. Mr. Matt Louis, a good afternoon to you. Deborah Marie Wallace, who we love. We love Deborah Marie Wallace. She's seen the badge and she goes, only you. Only you, Della Duncan.
1: The dancing partner.
0: Yeah, is that your dancing partner? Dancing, she's amazing. I love, love, love her. Helen Andrea Stavrou, big love to you. Locked on, Lindsay. Looking forward to the show today. Need cheering up as it's been a stressful week. Trying to sort out a leak by the water meter and Thames water. Can't do it until December. Can you believe it? Helen Andrea Stavrou, listen, we've got water problems on our road. On our road, The houses have started developing cracks. That's how bad our water problems are. We've got real water problems on my road. Mr. Ray Kane, how are you? Great start. You don't have to be a star. Certainly in my top five. Loving the badge, Della. You've given me an idea for my nuptials on Friday. Mr. Ray Kane is getting married on Friday. That is going to be amazing, and he's creative, so he might nick your idea. He might nick your idea. Go on, you were about to say something. Go on.
1: I was just going to say, I didn't know if you knew, and you probably do, because I know you know everything. But I just thought it was hilarious that Yebba is actually called, her real name is actually Abigail Smith. So she just used Abby, and she flipped it round, so it's just Yebba. Well, and I thought you and I could do that, but I would end up as Alid, which is really not cool. And yours works out at Yazdanil.
0: Yazdanil.
1: So, yeah, we've had it. We can't.
0: Now,
1: nah,
0: if you're called Abigail Smith, you know, you're not going to be an R&B singer, are you, really? So, you might as well be called Yebba. All right, fantastic. One more tune by PJ Morton to play you. We're going to break up the tribute, though, with something completely different.
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across the weekend. The specialist sound of My Soul. This is My Soul. Hold it now. Across the UK. Yeah.

Very nice, very nice. 2025 music. Reggie Myricks from Willingboro in New Jersey. He's a Grammy nominated songwriter, musician and producer. He's been self-releasing music since 2018. Just released his third album last year. Very nice. Attracted to You, featuring Taiwan. Join us for a relaxed and soulful Sunday at the broadcaster, White City, just across the road from White City Tube Station. My Soul doing its thing in there every Sunday of the month. Happens between 4 and 10. 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And tomorrow is the first Sunday of the month. So tomorrow, September the 6th, Gordon is joined by Craig and Matt White, and that is going to be very, very good. One more tune by PJ Morton.

So nice. So nice. Couldn't just play two by PJ Morton. Had to play three. Please be good to me. So nice. Gotta say good afternoon to the Mr. Minx out in Turkey. Absolutely loving that exquisite version of How Deep Is Your Love, she says. Big love to you, darling. Gotta say hello to the perfect one, who of course is perfect in pretty much every way. Gotta say hello to Harleston's Finest. How are you, darling? And Robert Lopez, who was our executive producer last week and did an amazing job. Okay, I'm getting a sense of Della Duncan's personality now, because she's trying to distract me, right? She's just put on some false teeth and she looks absolutely hysterical. Okay, oh no, oh no, oh no. Okay, now I'm learning a lot about Della Duncan. Okay, all right. So listen, we're going to play a tune. In fact, we're going to launch into another tribute to, of course, the amazing Marlena Shaw.

0: Yes, yeah, the My Soul Music Soletta M Part 4. Quick mini tribute to Marlena Shaw, born Marlena Burgess, 1942 in New Rochelle in New York, California soul, of course, written by Ashford and Simpson. We love that. Love Marlena Shaw. Got to say good afternoon to Rochelle Anderson. That's one of yours.
1: That's one of mine, indeed. Who's, she's top girl.
0: Who's this Rochelle Anderson, then?
1: So Rochelle Anderson used to come when I put events on. She used to just not come by herself or with two friends like ordinary people. She'd message me and she'd say, "Hey, Dee, is there any way I could bring 16 people to your event?" Yes, thank you very much indeed. She's a great girl. She loves to party, this one.
0: We love Rochelle Anderson. That is wonderful. Got to say, also got to say hello to Maxine Beckford. She's absolutely loving the show. She's loving PJ Morton. And she goes, "Can I have another birthday shout?" It's her birthday today. And I gave her a birthday shout on Facebook. So we're giving her another birthday shout. Happy birthday to you, Maxine. And we have got two more tunes to play by Marlena Shaw. Were you about to say something?
1: Oh, I was just going to ask if I was allowed to whistle into the microphone.
0: Please don't.
1: Sure. I do the best happy birthday whistle you've ever heard.
0: Really, really? All right, if you don't destroy the microphone, go for it.
1: All right, then.
0: That is pretty good, actually. That is pretty good. What an unusual party piece.

0: Shakespeare, My Soul Music, the wonderful Marlena Shaw on the letter M part 4. Our executive producer today is Della Duncan, and she is here here in the studio trying to distract me and do it. She's failing. No, you're not going to distract me. 49 minutes gone. St James Park, Newcastle United are 1, Bournemouth 2. 3 games in the Championship. Lincoln City 0, Southampton 1. Preston North End 2, Blackburn Rovers 0, Stoke City 4, Charlton Athletic 0. Keep you up to date with the goals as they go in. Marlena Shaw, she cut 2 albums with the amazing Chess Records, home of Etta James, Fontella Bass, Gene Chandler and the Dells. And that's where she recorded the original version of California Soul and the original version of Go Away Little Boy, which of course she would re-record later on, and a song that she co-wrote called Woman of the Ghetto. And all three of these songs would feature in her career later on. We've got one more tune by Marlena Shaw to play you, but we're going to break up the tribute with something completely different.
1: This is My Soul.
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set of My Soul Music. How nice is that? It's Letter M Part 4. That is Marcio Bossa. And in 2001, Pippo and Piero Lombardo founded this amazing group called Marcio Bossa. It's kind of a blend of bossa nova, fusion and lounge music. And that is a lovely song called Nouvelle. Love that. In 2003, the band released the first of 8 albums. So there are 8 albums by Marcio Bossa. Very nice. Join My Soul for 2 days of great music. And this is next weekend. Next weekend. Live on the My Soul radio stage at the Camden Music Festival. Saturday the 12th and Sunday the 13th of September. We start at midday, go through until the evening in the open air outside Light Room in King's Cross. Saturday is the soul party with Gordon and Johnny Jules, Bigger Calvin, Brian Power and Stretch Taylor. And on Sunday it's jazz, rare groove and soul classics with Perry Lewis and the Jazz Dancers, with a 2-hour set plus Mike Vitti, Pete Andrew, Janice and Lorraine and Tony Perry. 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

0: Fantastic. Couldn't just play two by Manuel Shaw, had to play three. Rhythm of Love. From 1978. And in 77, Marlena Shaw signed to Columbia Records, and she kind of added disco music to her soul and jazz repertoire. She recorded one of the biggest tracks of the disco era, her version of Diana Ross's Touch Me in the Morning, and she re-recorded Go Away Little Boy with a spoken intro, which we love. And a Scottish artist called Blue Boy had a huge hit in 1996 with a song called Remember Me, which sampled Marlena's Woman of the Ghetto. And French artist Saint-Germain used the same song in his hit Rose Rouge. And California soul has been used in TV commercials for products such as Dockers Jeans and Grolsch Beer and KFC. And sadly, very, very sadly, on January the 19th, 2024, Marlena passed away, aged 84. Gotta say hello to Avril Holloway. Hi, Linz. Today we're at the Donkey Sanctuary in Sidmouth in Devon. We are visiting our four adopted donkeys, but still listening. Isn't that nice? Do you want to do some shouts? You know, I just suddenly thought to myself, you should do some shouts.
1: I would.
0: Because
1: really,
0: you've got so many fans and followers.
1: Oh, that's me. Fans galore. I've got some big mentions, actually. So one of my dearest friends, Trudy, it's her first wedding anniversary today, and they're in Greece on their holiday, and they're the most lovely, lovely couple. They got married last year, which made me sob the whole day long. I need to wish them a happy first wedding anniversary.
0: Let me just, I've got a whole pile of, I've got so many messages here. Siobhan Lowry, hello Siobhan, how are you? Hey Lindsay, how are you? Please could you shout out to my stunning sister-in-law, Ruth Lowry. We will be celebrating her birthday tonight in style. She is the original soul sister. Happy birthday, Ruth, from your favourite sister-in-law, Siobhan Lowry. Big love to both of you. Sharon Louison, hello Sharon Louison. Hi guys, I've left Barry at home today. Della is doing a grand job.
2: Thank you.
0: Please shout out to Doomy Sam, who always listens but is too shy to send out a request, and to the old Cedar Wood House crew. They know who they are. They know who they are. Famous words. Famous words. Go on.
1: I need to mention my four wonderful children and their beautiful partners, and my lovely, lovely grandchildren who bring me so much joy. So much joy. And I know they're all listening today. Hi, everybody.
0: Grandma is doing an amazing job. What do they call you? Grandma?
1: Della.
0: Nanny?
1: Della.
0: Nanny Della. Mm. Nanny Della is doing an amazing job. And we have, oh my goodness, the next tribute is just ridiculous.
3: This is my soul.
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11: Tuesday nights from 7. It's the Simply Salacious Dance Party. 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The Simply Salacious Dance Party. 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My soul. My soul.
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0: Jay said of My Soul Music, it's the letter M, part 4. Our executive producer today, Miss Della Duncan, is here in the studio. She's chosen the tunes and what great job she has done. Frankie Beverly was born Howard Beverly, December the 6th, 1946 in Philadelphia. He's made his first recordings in 63 in a doo-wop group called the Butlers. And these recordings came to the attention of Philly producer Kenny Gamble. And he released music by the group, but they were not quite the Philly sound that he and Leon Huff would soon establish at Philly International. So Frankie put together his first band in 1970, and he called them Raw Soul, and they released some singles on a small local label, but nothing happened. And they were good enough to attract the ear, however, of none other than Marvin Gaye, who took the band out on the road as a support act. And it was Marvin's idea to change their name from Raw Soul to Maze in 1976. And signing to Capitol Records at the start of the disco era, Maze began releasing music like this, quality, mostly down-tempo soul music, right in the middle of the disco era. But they promoted it with amazing live shows, and they released 8 studio albums between 77 and 93, and every one of those albums went gold, selling 500,000 copies. Join us on Saturday, the 7th of November, 2026, at the Assembly Hall Theatre, Royal Tunbridge Wells, as My Soul Radio and Boutique Soul, in association with Bougie, I present a live night of timeless soul, live on stage. Alison Limerick, Gwen Dickey and Omar. 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And that is going to be really, really good. Alison Limerick, Gwen Dickey, Omar, and all the boys. Assembly Hall Theatre, Royal Tunbridge Wells, Saturday, November 7. Very nice.
1: Jump on this.
0: You can jump on.
1: Thank you so much. Because I've been doing a little bit of studying about Frankie Beverly, because I just think he's absolutely awesome. And I read that his name was Howard, and he actually referred to it as the most ugly ass name. So he changed it to Frankie. And his first band were called the Butlers, because his name was actually Howard Butler.
0: I see.
1: They went from Raw Soul. They were struggling along. They had absolutely nothing. And they happened to bump into Marvin Gaye's sister, who then insisted that Marvin came to listen to him in a small bar, and he kind of took them under his wing. They were really, really struggling. There were 8 of them living in a room with absolutely nothing, and Marvin paid bills for them and helped get them going. And during that time, Frankie had seen Harold Melvin and the Blue Notes and was absolutely blown away that he had 3 band members and 3 singers up front, and he decided that that was absolutely what he was going to do with his band.
0: I see. So,
1: and their logo, we know about their logo.
0: Go on, tell us about the logo.
1: So the logo, the Maze hand, has 6 fingers, 1 thumb. This is the band. The 6 members of the band, and Frankie is the thumb. And it is actually a maze, their logo. You can actually draw all the way around it and come out the other end.
0: How?
1: If you're smart enough.
0: This show is too much.

Chechet of My Soul Music. Soletta M Part 4. In fact, the Maze Live shows were so special, Capitol even released a double album entitled Live in New Orleans in 1981. And again, the album sold 500,000. And when the band came to London, the reception they received was so rapturous, they recorded themselves live at what was then called Hammersmith Odeon, and they released a special single, a live version of one of their best-loved tunes, Before I Let Go. And I was there singing along. On September the 10th, 2024, Frankie Beverly died from a heart attack while at home at the age of 77. And thankfully, the music lives on in the form of TMF, The Music Forever, featuring former members of Maze. And Ray Kane says that they are Hammersmith Odeon tomorrow night. I didn't know that. Amazing. He goes, we saw them at Love Supreme. They were magnificent. So it's not called Hammersmith Odeon. It's called the Aventim Apollo. That's what it's called now. Got to say hello to somebody you know, Trudy Laurenti. Bless her, Trudy Laurenti. She goes, loving the program, Lindsay. Listening to you guys from out in Greece. I can vouch for Della being the most professional whistler ever. After she blew my eyebrows off whistling at a family party, you blew her eyebrows off. Diane Hastings, hello Diane, how are you? Tuned in for the last hour with my daughter Natasha, who's visiting the UK all the way from Australia. Big love to both of you. And we're going to break up the Maze tribute with something absolutely perfect. She's absolutely perfect, isn't it? We love this. Our executive producer today, Della Duncan, chosen all the tunes. Aren't they good? Hasn't she done a great job?

0: Absolutely fabulous. Shed of My Soul Music, it's a Letter M Part 4. Jimmy Messina. He was a member of two legendary West Coast acts, Buffalo Springfield and Poco, before forming a duo with Kenny Footloose Loggins. And Loggins and Messina made some nice tunes, and then in 1979, Jimmy released a solo album entitled Oasis, including this gem, Love Is Here. The My Soul Brighton Weekend returns April the 23rd to April the 25th, 2027. 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Over 42 My Soul DJs will be playing across the weekend. I will be there doing my radio show. We've also got David Rodigan, Norman Jay, John Osborne, Good for the Soul and Bobby and Steve. Plus, of course, Greg and John Leach will be broadcasting their shows live. But wait, there's still more. Odyssey will be live on stage, and MF Robots with Full Band Live. 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That is the My Soul Brighton Weekend. And next year, 23rd to the 25th of April, we will have a right laugh like we did this year. Della Duncan.
1: Hello.
0: Are you all right?
1: I'm very, very good, thank you. I'm very excited about this next song. Very excited, yeah.
0: Do you know what I appreciate about your selection today? You chose some Marlena Shaw songs that people don't often hear, mm-hmm. and you've chosen some Maze songs that people don't often hear.
1: Yeah.
0: So.
1: Yeah, this for me is the most beautiful, one of the most beautiful love songs I think ever written. And I listened to Frankie in an interview, and he was saying that he wants to be remembered for love. It's all about love. And for me, this is the love song. Yeah.

0: Absolutely fabulous. Couldn't just play two by Maze, had to play three. Never Let You Down. From 1983. Gotta say good afternoon to Lisa Taylor. Lisa is absolutely loving some Maze. Big love to you, darling. Gotta say good afternoon to the scintillating Sybil Hilaire. Gotta say hello to the Queen of Stevenage. She was loving Southern Girl by Maze. She goes, the new lineup performed this at Love Supreme. It was a welcome surprise. And good afternoon to the party girl afternoon, Lindsay and Della. I am listening to you in my garden and educating my neighbours to My Soul Radio as usual. She plays her radio very loud.
1: The next track is really, really special to me and my four lovely children. So we used to hammer all over the place in my very unsexy seven-seater Savannah with everybody piled in, as the kids did baseball, basketball, softball, athletics, you name it, we did it. And I ferried them around everywhere in this huge, great big seven-seater car. And this is the album that we listened to over and over and over again. My kids will know every note, every single note, every word of this song. And our harmonies in the car were absolutely superb.
0: Of course. So we're going to come back with this song that Della is talking about. It's not necessarily an M, but it is an I featuring an M.
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1: This is My Soul.
0: Hold it now. 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

0: absolutely fabulous.
1: It's the Ed Z of My Soul Music, the letter M, part four. Our executive producer today is Dylan Duncan. And what a great job she has done. Incognito featuring an M, Mesa Leek, commonly known as Mesa, born in Baltimore, Maryland, on October the 17th, 1966. And in 1992, she relocated to London to become a member of Incognito. She sang lead vocals on Don't You Worry About a Thing, and of course this tune here, and has contributed to many of their albums. In 1995, she released her debut solo album, and to date she has released 15 solo albums, the most recent coming out in 2023. And we have got one more tune to play you by Mesa. Get ready for the ultimate luxury escape. 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That is going to be so nice. Rhodes 2027. Very nice. Very nice. Go for it, Della Duncan. You're making copious notes over there.
2: I'm making copious notes over here. I didn't want to miss any information. I was hoping to be able to tell you about a fundraiser. Is that okay if we do that now?
1: Go for it, go for it.
2: Okay, so I am holding a fundraiser at the Coppied Beach Hotel in Bracknell on September the 25th. I am doing this as I have a very close friend and a daughter-in-law who have both been battling cancer during their pregnancy or when they have newborns. And the only charity in the UK that supports women who are diagnosed with cancer during these times are called Mummy's Star. It's quite a small charity, and when I read about it, I just felt absolutely compelled to help. And because I have, you know, I have the party people, because I've been putting events on for a long time, and because I know some wonderful DJs,
1: one of
2: whom is standing in front of me looking rather gorgeous, I have got some fabulous DJs who are going to play, and they're just going to bring the party to you. So I just wanted it to be a really fun, happy party vibe. So I've chosen very carefully, and I'm just hoping to raise some money for this absolutely brilliant little charity. So I've got Lindsay Wesker, Mahesh De Silva, who is just a cracking DJ, Ali McAlpine, I've known for many, many years, and he's just a beautiful, beautiful little soul DJ. And my sons, Fraser and Lyle, will be playing as well. They go under the name of See the Kings. So, Friday the 25th of September, Coppied Beach Hotel. And if you could join us, that would be absolutely amazing.
1: So what is that date again?
2: It's Friday the 25th of September.
1: Friday the 25th of September. I shall be there spinning some tunes with all of the other people that Della mentioned. It's going to be amazing. We're going to be raising money for this fantastic charity, Mummy's Star. So, yeah, Coppied Beach Hotel. Look forward to seeing some of you guys there.

Shed said, My Soul Music, so letter M, part four. Couldn't just play one track by Mesa, had to play two. That is so nice. I Don't Mind. From 2023. And join us downstairs at Boysdale of Canary Wharf every Friday night with My Soul DJs on rotation from 7 until 2. Spinning everything from old school classics to new cool hits. It's still free before 9. After 9, you will need a ticket. Early bird tickets, 5, then 10. Very limited, 15 on the door. Get your tickets.

0: 4, Charlton Athletic 0. Next week is the letter M, part 5. Our executive producer is Mitch Jackson. Looking forward to meeting Mitch for the first time. The following week, M part 6. Oh my goodness, the living legend that is Debbie Barton coming into the studio.
1: This is My Soul.
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0: So nice. Idris Muhammad. Fantastic. I Believe in You from 1980. Born in New Orleans. 1939. Sadly passed away July 29, 2014. Jazz drummer and band leader. Fantastic music. And his most sampled song, which we are just about to play you, is a tune called Could Heaven Ever Be Like This from 1977. Drake sampled it in Comeback Season. Jamiroquai sampled it in All Right, amongst many others. And here is your lineup. Of course, Jigs is here at 3 with New and Future Soul. Mike Vitti at 5 with the Funky Nation. 7 o'clock tonight, Mr. Mark Knight. 9 o'clock tonight, Judge Jules. gotta say hello to Sally and Ray Smith. Hello, Sally and Ray Smith. Never Let You Down was our wedding first dance song. 2022, very special. And we're going to the Eventim Apollo tomorrow to see TMF. Got a message here from Mitch Jackson, who is next week's executive producer. He goes, hi, Lindsay. Della is doing a great job. Looking like I'm going to have my work cut out next week. Great show. Looking forward to seeing you soon. I never met this geezer. He's coming in. And Jeremy Braithwaite of this parish. Hello, Jeremy. How are you? Yes, my people. Loving the music selection today. So nice to hear such beautiful music, Della Duncan. We're playing some nice tunes, innit?
1: Absolutely.
0: Now, have you got any more shouts? Because we'll be out of here soon, you know.
1: Yeah, I do, actually. So I just need to have a real special mention. My littlest grandson, Caruso, was rushed to hospital this morning, and I've just received a photo of his mummy sleeping in his hospital cot and his dad cuddling him to make him feel better. So, yeah, I just need to wish that little special boy well, because he's quite a little angel. I just want to thank everybody, really, who's in my life. You know, I'm in touch with loads of my old school friends, loads of colleagues from even way back when I started my apprenticeship. I work in a care home currently, and I work with a lovely team of people. Then there's the group of girls who we call ourselves the Twats. And we've been all over the place, all of the Margates.
0: Your friends yep. are called the Twats.
1: The Twats. And our WhatsApp group is called the Twatsters. just all of my family and everyone in my life, you know, they're there for a reason. And I just feel very, very privileged to be surrounded by so many lovely people.
0: Fantastic.
1: And thank you. Thank you so much for this. This has been amazing.
0: Good. We ain't finished yet. We've got a few more tunes.
1: We've got a party.
0: got a few more tunes to play you. Kerry King. Hello, Kerry King. She goes, such a great vibe today. Dee Dee smashing it out of the park. Loving it. Me and Antoinette Collison were there in March 1994 at the Hammersmith Apollo for Maze featuring Frankie Beverly. We were so close to the front. Epic show, like a 20-minute version of Joy and Pain. Yes, I remember that.
1: Yeah.
0: And Kerry King and Antoinette Collison coming into the studio 3rd of October. Oh, my goodness. Mayhem.

0: We are running out of time as usual. THZ and My Soul Music, The Letter M Part 2. I'm afraid we've only got time for one more song. Sorry about that, Della Duncan. She's not happy. She's not happy. You better say your goodbyes now, because we're going to play the last song and get the hell out of here.
1: Okay. Goodbye, everybody. Thank you so much for tuning in. All of my lovely messages and stuff I've received. Thanks so much to Lindsay for making this happen. And thanks to my little fella, because I would have never got here without him today. So, have a great weekend, everybody. And thank you so much for being part of my life.
0: Wonderful, wonderful. And big question, Della Duncan, is can we tempt you to come back here again?
1: Absolutely.
0: All right, we're going to finish up with this one. We've only got time to play you one Alphonse Mouzon tune. If we had a four-hour show, we could do more Alphonse Mouzon. But we're going to finish with this. Absolutely legendary.

0: fantastic way to finish the show. The legendary Alphonse Mouzon, with a little help there from Herbie Hancock and Lee Ritenour and Freddie Hubbard and the Sea Wind Horns. Fantastic, by all means. Thank you so much for the pleasure of your company. Of course, next week we move on to the letter M, part 5. I haven't even got time to upload the show onto my Mixcloud page, but it will be on the My Soul Mixcloud page. I had to get out of this studio as quickly as possible. I'm going up to Birmingham now to the Soul For You weekend. I'm really looking forward to seeing all the people up there. I'm on at 8 o'clock, so I better get my skates on. Big love to Charlotte Rabin Grant. Hello, Charlotte. How are you, darling? Great show, she says. Thank you so much. All the music today chosen by our executive producer, Della Duncan. What a great job she's done, and she'll be back here very soon doing another letter sometime next year. Have a great weekend and a great week, and hopefully I'll see you here next Saturday for another edition of the A to Z of My Soul Music.
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4: Thanks, Lindsay. So here we go again.

Cannot wait for that. This is the current single, Can't Let Go, just superb. And check this out for a world premiere. Terry Green and Castella doing Al Jarreau's Trouble in Paradise. It comes out on September 14th. This is superb. And it's new on My Soul.

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2: 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And thanks for checking out New and Future Soul with me, Jigs. That's one of our big plays from last weekend. Had to get it on again today. Erica Fall's new one, tune called Take Residence. 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

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All right, stay there, go nowhere. We're back with our featured album this week. It's the new album by Reggie Myricks. 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

Rivera from the group As Yet, doing Mario Biondi's This Is What You Are, and that is kinda nice. Thanks a lot to everyone who made it down to Boylesdale in Canary Wharf last night. We'll do it again next week Friday, and I'm one of the DJs next week as well. 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Alright, let's get into a big Soul Secure remix. This one bumps. It's Odile, Trying Things, remix.

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4: 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All right, let's kick off hour number two with a VC remix. This is Tiffany Tazel. Play this one for anyone making their way down to the Soul For You Weekender in Birmingham. Catch VC and myself, Jiggs, and a host of other DJs down there. Should be a good one.

That is definitely one for the soul for you dance floor tonight. Killer tune. Jennifer Holliday, Baby Tonight, Paul Simpson remix. And if you fancy the Soul For You Weekender, you can get wristbands for tonight at soulforyou.co.uk. All right, let's get into today's second track from the new Johnson & Johnson album. This is Magical.

0: from the brand new Reggie Myricks album. The album is called It Is What It Is, and there isn't a bad track on it. Out next Friday. Good album. All right, Stamonix, another 2020 back-to-back music sweep.
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0: week. Today's show is just whizzing by. Mike Vitti, The Funky Nation, is looming. That kicks off at 5, followed by the weekly rotation. We've got Mark Knight and Judge Jules back to back. And next, one of my favourite songs of the year so far, the new single by Karen Bryan. It's called I Am Stronger, and we'll play that next.
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Saturday afternoon with Jigs and My Soul playing that good groove selection. Tasha, You Give Me Good Loving. And here's a tune that I like to reactivate every time September rolls around. It is September, and this is Red Hands doing the Earth, Wind & Fire classic.

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0: And that's about it from me, Jigs on My Soul, for another Saturday afternoon. I'm up in Birmingham tonight, Soul For You Weekender, and Brolsdale in Canary Wharf next week, Friday. 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
3: We make good music, and that's what's kind of got us the chance to show people what we really do, which is the live thing. That's where we really come from. This is a lifelong thing, and it just doesn't surprise me that we've become known for our live thing in this. I always thought that even before we made it. It starts from the band. It starts from the artist. You know, the love that we have for our art comes through, and there goes what Maze is.

0: back a little bit. 1, 2, 3, 4. Oh, bless your heart, y'all.
1: Welcome to this Funky Nation special, where this weekend the programme is all about Maze. And I'm in conversation with Rome, and also Chris Walker, who's now singing lead vocals for the band. But I did want to start with Frankie Beverley, so you heard him right at the very beginning of this sequence, just talking about the band and how he felt about it at that time, in an interview that we recorded back in the 90s. So what about Rome? What does he think? He's been stood on that stage for 55 years.
2: Yeah, it was a real brotherhood and a family-like. And those guys, that band, as well as all of the bands, we've had different guys come in and out. But the one thing was a standard was that we really cared about each other. It was a true brotherhood.
1: And how did Rome meet Frankie?
2: And I used to go see him, and he said, "Hey, man, when I'm not in school, I play at this club downtown." He said, "Come check us out." I did that. I sat in playing the flute. And of course, a flute wasn't required in the music they were doing. So after the set, instead of Frank saying, "Hey, nice to meet you," and never see him, you know, unless I really wanted to go down and see him, he said, "Hey, man, you know how you meet people and there's an immediate connection? The vibe is something that's like kindred spirit, somebody you feel like you've known." We both felt that.
1: Now, over the next 2 hours, you're going to hear the very best of Maze. And we'll play some TMF tunes featuring Chris Walker, too. Ahead of them returning to the UK for 2 shows in Manchester and also London at the Odeon in Hammersmith next weekend. And as well as speaking to Rome, I also spoke to Chris Walker, who's got some pretty big shoes to fill because he's now singing lead vocals. So what was his first experience of Maze?
3: I got my start in this business as Regina Bell's music director. Her first tour, we opened for Frankie in Maze for approximately a year. So I'm 19 years old, side stage watching Frankie every night. Of course, when I received the call to work with the band, I was a little afraid. But I felt comfortable nonetheless because, you know, I'd seen him so many times. But certainly some big shoes to fill, and by the grace of God, I will do him justice.
1: Maze lovers, I can promise you're going to love the next 2 hours. But before we hear from Chris again, and Rome, who are going to be featuring all the way through this program, let's play with

0: Maze featuring Frankie Beverly and We Are One on this Funky Nation special, where throughout the programme we're featuring the music of Maze and speaking to the now singer Chris Walker and Rome, a founding member of the band and the guy responsible for inventing the name Maze. More about that later. So how did this interview come about? Well, I'll tell you, I got an email from the publicist and it said, we've done a bit of research and you seem like the guy who should be interviewing Maze. So would you like to go and speak with Rome and also Chris Walker? At which point I looked for the guy's phone number. I didn't reply to the email. I just rang him straight back and I went, yes, absolutely. So we set the date up and we met at Heathrow Airport the day before Maze were due to play at Love Supreme, because I wanted to talk about their upcoming shows, which are happening next weekend. They're playing at the Bridgewater Hall in Manchester and also at the legendary Hammersmith Odeon. Yes, I'm going to call it the Odeon on Sunday. So many great memories from Rome, and we'll touch upon that in just a few minutes' time. First thing I did was welcome him to the programme.
1: Thank you so much. Thanks for having me.
0: So the first time I ever saw you, I'm going to take you all the way back to 1987. It was the first time I saw Maze play live. It was at the Apollo in Manchester. And I was doing a bit of Googling this morning to try and find out when that show was. And it was March. It was either March the 17th or the 18th of 1987, because you did two shows together at the Apollo in Manchester. And I was right at the very front. And I was, so looking at the stage, so on my right-hand side, so your stage left, and you were literally right in front of me, about as close as you are now, and you were the first member of Maze that I ever saw in the flesh, right?
1: All right. So, yeah, that was a good gig, great gig, we love performing here. Always have and always will.
0: It's amazing, isn't it, really, when you think about how the UK audiences embraced Maze. So we were first introduced to you that Live in New Orleans album, which is 45 years old this year, right?
1: Yeah, and it's one of our best recordings, best album, live album. To this day, it's one of the best live albums.
0: That configuration of the band, the classic configuration with Ron and Robin and yourself and McKinley and obviously Frank and Philip and so on. I mean, that for me was always the best configuration. How you got all those artists together on one stage to play so well.
1: Yeah, it was a real brotherhood and a family-like. And those guys, that band, as well as all of the bands, we've had different guys come in and out. But the one thing was a standard was that we really cared about each other. It was a true brotherhood. And it made a difference in our performances because, you know, when you have that and you have that love, it comes out in the music as well.
0: The engine room was always consistent, right? So there was always McKinley, yourself, Frank, and Robin. And so there was always like the four of you stood right across the front. So the driving force of the band was always together. So other people could come in and out, providing they were at the same standard as the ones they were preceding, right?
1: Yeah, and Rob, McKinley, and myself were original members of the first band when we moved from Philly to California in the Bay Area. And we got Robin Dewey. And of course, McKinley was with the Butlers. He was there before me. And he had been there for some time. I mean, before the Butlers, Frankie had a group called the Blenders. Yeah, so he started at an early age, at 14, recording and things of that nature. But yeah, the core was us and everyone that came in, Philip Wu, Billy Johnson, Ron Smith, incredible guys, you know? Yeah, incredible artists, musicians, and it kept us tight all the time. I mean, we rehearsed and practiced, not because we had to. We would do that just to play. Yeah, when we moved to the Bay Area, we would set up our equipment in the house and play every day. It was not a rehearsal, but in the end, it made us very tight. A tight unit, the songs, some of the songs, we still do the same set and we have done the same songs. Of course, they're the biggest songs that we recorded. But yeah, it was a great experience.

0: Mays featuring Frankie Beverly in The Morning After. I love that song. I think it's fair to say that I love all of these songs, to be honest with you. This is a Funky Nation special, a Funky Nation Mays special ahead of the shows, which are happening in London next weekend. And before that song, you heard me chatting to Rome, founding member of the band alongside McKinley Williams and Frankie Beverly. And there'll be more from Rome in just a couple of minutes' time, more music from Mays. And in the next hour of the programme, you'll also hear from Chris Walker too, telling you how he got involved with the band.
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0: It's a great way to spend a weekend, isn't it, in the company of Maze, featuring Frankie Beverly and Rome and Chris Walker. And Rome and Chris Walker are my special guests on this Funky Nation special. Now, I mentioned right at the very top of the programme that Rome had been with Frankie Beverly for 55 years. They met in the late 60s, and McKinley Williams, Bug, who's also sadly not with us any longer, in fact, he died in 2011, were the founding fathers of Maze. But before Maze, they were Raw Soul. More about that in a bit. But before Raw Soul, Frankie Beverly had another band called The Butlers. And they had a massive Northern Soul hit in the UK called If That's What You Wanted. It wouldn't have broke my heart. If that's what you wanted. So yes, Frankie Beverly before Maze and Raw Soul with The Butlers and If That's What You Wanted. And just after that, that was when Rome joined the band. And when we spoke a few weeks back at Heathrow Airport, we were talking about that era.
1: Yeah, I mean, he had a few hits, you know, Philly, you know, it was something that they embraced. But yeah, he did his thing at an early age. Incredible voice, of course. You know, he gave it his all every night. And that was who he was. Gave everybody the confidence. You know, you have a great leader. And you have great musicians with you. It's, you know, just a beautiful experience. Really is.
0: Now, it's almost 2 years since Frankie passed. And it's a difficult question, this, because when you spend all of your life together, from teenagers all the way through to now, do you still stand on that stage now and look to the right and see him there? Is he still, like, kind of over your shoulder or anything like that?
1: He's,
0: does that make sense?
1: Always with us. You know, we feel him in our performances. Of course, Chris, he's doing an incredible job. Great voice, great person, and we love him. I mean, Frankie and I met in 69, and this is a beautiful narrative. I was a jazz guy. I played the flute, and the bass player used to go to boarding school with my brother, and I used to go see him, and he said, hey, man, when I'm not in school, I play at this club downtown. He said, come check us out. I did that. I sat in playing the flute. And of course, a flute wasn't required in the music they were doing. So after the set, instead of Frank saying, you know, hey, nice to meet you, and never see him, you know, unless I really wanted to go down and see him, he said, hey, man, you know how you meet people and there's an immediate connection? The vibe is something that's like kindred spirits, somebody you feel like you've known. We both felt that. And instead of him saying that, he said, hey, man, I don't really need a flute player, but is there anything else you can play? And I was always a singer. I had a group in Philly. My cousin's John Whitehead of McFadden and Whitehead. We had a group. And it was just a great story. He could have said that, but he didn't. And I said, I play congas and I can sing. And the rest is history.

0: Maze featuring Frankie Beverly, I Want to Thank You. This is My Vitti. It's a Funky Nation special celebrating the music of Maze in the company of Rome and Chris Walker, who will be with us in the next hour of the programme. Now, before they moved out to the West Coast and based themselves in the Bay Area near San Francisco, Maze were founded in Philadelphia. And of course, there is a rich history of music in that area. I'm not just talking about Philadelphia International Records. So many great artists emanate from that particular area of the Northeast of America.
1: Oh, yeah. They had, I mean, the music, you know, the talent. We had some of the biggest artists there. And it was a musical city. You know, there was just a lot of that going around. A lot of bands, you know, the club scene, of course. And we did that circuit until we decided to move because we were influenced by Sly, Santana, those self-contained bands. So we wanted to go where those cats were. So that's why we moved to the Bay.
0: And it was very obvious, I think, then, when you start to listen to the early Maze albums, how that influence came across. And it's interesting you mentioned Sly and the Family Stone there and the diverse makeup of the band, because Maze was like that as well. And, you know, and I think, and the early days, and the name Raw Soul, I mean, it really did sum you up, right? Because it really was that sort of kind of raw southern soul with a little bit of rock and a little bit of country and everything else mixed in. It wasn't just soul music, was it?
1: And we had the name, kept the name until we met Marvin Gaye. Marvin Gaye's sister-in-law used to come see us at a club in San Francisco, loved the band, and told him, you have to see this band. He went out of his way, came up and saw us, loved the band, but hated the name. So we kicked out some names, and I eventually came up with the name Maze. So they loved it. It's here, and it's going to stay, and that's my claim to fame.

0: Now, I hope you're enjoying this Maze Funky Nation special this weekend. I'm Mike Vitti, and coming up very soon, you're going to get to hear from Chris Walker, who's now singing the lead vocals of the Maze songs. And Maze are playing in the UK next weekend, in Manchester on Saturday, and then in London at the legendary Odeon, the site of that fantastic set of shows in the early 80s. 10 consecutive sellout shows, well, see, it was a new record at that point. Anyway, Rome is going to be retreading those boards next Sunday, and he's with us for the duration of this programme. And as I say shortly, you'll also hear from Chris Walker as well. And what a great history and heritage he's got outside of Maze. We'll explore that in the next hour. And we have something from TMF next.
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0: Saturday the 12th of September, it's the birthday celebration for My Soul's Calvin Francis at the Hayes Lounge, Chingford Mount Road, E48LP. Calvin will be celebrating his birthday with fellow selectors Chris Phillips and DJ Colonel. Doors from 9 until late. 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For more information, call 07967 352 950 and celebrate with Calvin on Saturday the 12th of September at the Hayes Lounge.
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1: The best soulful music.

GMF with Chris Walker, When the Groove Feels Right. More from them later, and Chris too. It's a Funky Nation special. It's Mike Vitti this weekend, celebrating the music of Maze in the company of Rome. Founded

0: grandfather.
1: Let's talk about them now for a minute, because so when I first heard this incarnation, it was under the guise of TMF, and I heard the When the Groove Feels Right, and I listened to it again, and I went, that sounds like you, you know. And you're thinking, is that really, is that Maze? That's just got this Maze sound, and there's this track running underneath it. So I got you the studio version of it, and I had to listen to that, and then I listened to that, and I thought, wow. And then I had a look on Google, and then I saw what it was, right? Because I didn't know.
2: Yeah. Yeah, well, the first album, you know, we really had a good time recording it. And everyone wrote, you know, there's songs on there from every member in the band. And it worked for us, and it came out incredible. You know, we've gotten so much response from it. But yeah, it was a good time. First album with the new, you know, with Chris, and he did a phenomenal job. I mean, just a great voice, great talent. When we love him.
0: The name has morphed into Maze now, so obviously. And it is your band, really, as well, and as it is everybody else's, who's been there as well. And I see sometimes, I'm friends with Robin on Facebook and what have you, so you see photographs of some of the old members getting together every now and again, and that's always kind of nice. Philip, I think, lives in Japan now, doesn't he? But
2: those guys are still in touch. You know, I talk to them all the time, and Philip comes to the States every now and then. So, yeah, we're still all in touch, and I see them, Ron Smith, Billy Johnson. They live close to each other, so when I'm in the Bay, I go and see those guys, yeah.
0: Billy was an amazing drummer, wasn't he?
2: He still is. And he's performing. Oh, yeah. Look, he's one of the baddest drummers, and he's never not working.

0: Maze featuring Frankie Beverly and You. That's the studio version of that song. The live version on the New Orleans album is quite superb too. And Rome and Chris Walker from Maze are my special guests today. And I want to talk about the future. It's great to talk about the past and it's lovely to play these records. Of course it is. But it's always good to focus on the future too. And they've got some live shows in the UK next weekend, Saturday in Manchester and also Sunday at the Odeon in Hammersmith. And when I spoke to Rome from Maze, I asked him about recruiting new musicians for the band and whether he still upheld the same standards that have always been associated with Maze. Great players like Ron Smith and Robin Dewey, Philip Wu, Sam Porter, Billy Johnson, Michael White.
1: Absolutely. We want to continue with our core. You know, we want to continue to play the music that the fans know and love. And speaking of the fans, they have kept us relevant. I mean, we haven't had an album out in over 30 years, and we still sell out. You know, that fan base is just, like I said, they've kept us relevant, and they show up and show out every show. We play basically the same set because they're all hits, you know. So, yeah, it's a beautiful feeling, you know, when you get that back from your fans that adore you and love your music. And we're going to continue the legacy.
0: So we're going to talk to Chris shortly, but just before we do, I just want to get your thoughts on him, if that's okay. So obviously it was the band's name was always Maze, featuring Frankie Beverly. It's technically now featuring Chris Walker on vocals, I guess. And when you were auditioning to find a vocalist, how do you do that without turning the band into a karaoke version of itself? Does that make sense?
1: Yes. Yes. Well, actually, my lady discovered Chris. She was scrolling. She is on her phone, things that interest her. And she came across Chris singing We Are One. And he did an incredible job. She showed me, and I was really impressed. So I called Bear, the bass player. And he knew of Chris, and I didn't realize Chris had been with Al Jarreau for decades, and he's a double threat. He's a singer and a bass player. So, yes, she discovered him, and we were looking for a vocalist. And at that time, he called and said, hey, I know you guys are looking for a vocalist, lead vocalist. He said, look no further. So he came in and did an incredible job, And we love him. He's just an all-around entertainer. He's been doing this for decades. And like I said, he's with Al Jarreau, George Benson, you know. So we're just really glad to have him. He's a great leader as well.
0: I think I've seen him play inadvertently then, in that case, you know, because I've lost count of how many times I'd seen Al play and how many times I'd seen George Benson and what
1: he
0: have you. So
1: yeah, he was a part of that and he still is.

0: TMF with Chris Walker on vocals from their debut album, The Music Forever Volume 1. And we'll be chatting to Chris Walker in the next hour, and also Rome as well from Maze, as we continue our Maze Odyssey this weekend, ahead of those live shows in London. And talking of the live shows, when I spoke to Rome, I wanted to know what he thought about the audiences in the UK.
1: We're spoiled to some extent, because the music is always there, concerts, and they see the same people all the time. But here, since we don't come over here that often, when we do, it's overwhelming. I mean, you guys come and show up and show out, and the love that you give us. And again, the majority of our audience in the States are Black. Here, it's everyone's here, you know? You've got all the fans. Everybody's there for the same thing. Love the music. And the response that we got, I mean, Hammersmith, 10 consecutive nights. That lets you know how much you guys love this band.
0: It's interesting. That is exactly the same thing that he said, almost word for word. Honestly, yes, he was talking about the diverse makeup of the audiences, yeah, in America and the UK.
2: Just a different people. Not all that unlike America in terms of feeling and what they're looking for. Just a different place. Instead of 99% Black, we see 99% white. So we see our white brothers and sisters in the venue here more than we do, say, in Atlanta, Georgia, or something. But believe me, as an artist, there's not a lot of difference. You know, I often hear artists talk about, well, this crowd is this way here over in Paris, and this crowd is... I found that music, when you're touching somebody, the reaction looks the same way. I've never seen it look any different. When people are happy, they look like they're happy, and that's the bottom line.
1: When you have people singing every lyric to every song, that lets you know how much they listen to us and love the band.
0: The Voice of Rome from Mace, and before that you heard Frankie Beverly talking as well. Ironic, they both give exactly the same answer to the same question, some 30 years apart. And we'll continue with our Mace programme, featuring more from Rome and Chris Walker in just a couple of minutes.
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1: Now, if I was to say to you, what was your favourite style of Maze music? Was it live? Because after all, there have been some pretty epic live performances.

Or would you be a little bit more considered and say, do you know what? It's the studio stuff that I really, really like the most. It's a bit of a poser, isn't it? But you know what? There were so many great live tracks and so many brilliant studio tracks, it's difficult to pinpoint which ones you prefer the most. So I'll leave that up to you. Now, in the last hour, you heard Rome from Maze speaking in depth and candidly about his career with the band. And later, Rome will join us again, but I'm going to introduce you to Chris Walker, who's singing lead vocals with Maze these days. And we'll do that in a couple of minutes' time. His heritage and his lineage is quite something. But let's have a listen to a studio version of a song that was immortalised on the Live in New Orleans album first.

0: time signature changes in that, particularly when it gets all jazzy in the middle. Look at California, the studio version, as I say, of a song that was immortalized on the Live in New Orleans album way back in 1981. That is crazy, isn't it? I think it was recorded, that album, in November of 1980, and then it was released the following year. Now, it'll be 2 years in September since Frankie Beverly passed away. And Maze themselves, in their current form, are playing at the Hammersmith Odeon on Sunday. In fact, they're at Bridgewater Hall in Manchester first on Saturday night and then in London on Sunday. So Rome, from the band, famous percussionist, singer, dancer, we'll get to that in a bit, is going to be treading those boards again, the scene of those 10 sold-out shows. But I want to introduce you to Chris Walker now. Talk about having big wellies to fill. Chris is singing lead vocals, and I welcomed him to the programme when I went to meet him at Heathrow.
1: My pleasure to be here, and the last time I was here actually was with George Benson at Royal Albert Hall. But anyway, thrilled to be here and talking with you.
0: So I was at that show, actually. But also, did you play at Ronnie Scott's when they recorded the album Weekend in London? Were you there for that show?
1: No, I wasn't there. No, unfortunately, I came on after that.
0: Right.
1: Yeah. But that was a magical show too, I heard.
0: Yeah, very, very good. Yeah, so tell me a little bit about this, because you play bass as well as sing, and we'll talk about the Maze stuff in a minute, but I'm just keen to talk about what it is that's got you to this point, if that's all right, because you play with Al Jarreau for, you know, a good number of years, as well as George Benson. Artists don't just choose people to play with them of that caliber. I mean, and Al and George together have got a great history, right? So, you know, recording and so on. So how did you end up playing in Al Jarreau's band? Let's talk about that first, and then I've got a little story I want to share with you about him.
1: Oh, okay. Well, actually, there was a teacher of mine from one of my professors at the New School for Jazz Contemporary Music named Gil Goldstein. He received a call to do some orchestral arrangements for Al Jarreau, and they needed a bass player. Mm-hmm. Now, mind you, at that time, I had a solo career, R&B records and stuff, but I'm a huge fan of Al Jarreau's. So when he called, he said, you know, would you be interested in playing for a singer by the name of Al Jarreau? I said, wait, are we talking about the Al Jarreau? He said, yes. So they flew me out to California, quote unquote, in a rehearsal with the music I'm reading, In Walks Al. After the rehearsal, everything went great. We did the orchestral tour. Afterwards, Gil called me up. He said, man, I need to talk to you, but I better come to your room. So instantly in my mind, I'm thinking, oh, tell Mr. Jarreau. I said, thanks for the opportunity. But he said, Al would like for you to join his regular touring band. And shortly after that, I became his musical director, and I ended up staying with him for 22 years.
0: And you played at the Bridgewater Hall in Manchester, where you're going to be playing with Maze in September. I went backstage to do an interview with him and so on, and I was there from the sound check. And there was only myself and another guy called Mike Chadwick in the auditorium. And he basically ran through about an hour's worth of the show. And there was only two of us in the auditorium. And it was like a private Al Jarreau concert, right? I thought, this is the most incredible thing. And then I went backstage and we did the interview. And what a beautiful, generous man he is, or was, rather.
1: Indeed. And he was the same person that you saw on stage, same person off stage. And he primarily just took me under his wing and kind of groomed me in a sense. Of course, when he transitioned, I did a tribute record to him and had a plethora of people on it. But he was very gracious in that regard.
0: I think that, just going back to Ronnie Scott's, in another life, I work there. So I'm in and out of there all the time. And just before he passed, he did, there was just him and the guy that played the piano that was with him for years.
1: Mm-hmm. Joe Tarano.
0: Joe Tarano, yeah. Just him and Joe together on the stage, and they did this masterclass where he was interviewed by somebody, and then he was talking about his vocal techniques and so on. It was a Saturday afternoon. There was 250 people in there. It was probably a year or two before he died, so he wasn't particularly well. And but he, my God, he was like so on it.
1: Oh, indeed. Look, Al always told me, I'll do it from a wheelchair if I have to, and he meant it. And, you know, even with declining health, he still was able to project and still connect with the audience, although he was sitting down. You know, just magical. And I learned a whole lot from him.
0: I wanted to ask you about that. So when you sing, so working with two great improvisers,
1: yes,
0: like Al and George, you know, in very different ways, but still the same. Al was very percussive in the way that he used to scat, and George, percussive too, but also in tune with his guitar.
1: Right.
0: You must have learned so much from just standing next to those guys, right?
1: Well, I tell you, you know, it hit me one day when Al performed for the Steinway 100th anniversary at Carnegie Hall, and he was on stage and he wanted to hear what his microphone sounded like in the house. So he's singing and he's on stage and he's going, which is take five, right? Mm-hmm. And he passed the mic to me and everyone thought it was still him. And he went out, he's in the audience and everybody's thinking, oh, that's Al. And, but for him to pass the mic to me and he went into the audience, spoke volumes to me.

0: Taken from an album called We're In This Love Together, an all-star tribute to Al Jarreau, Chris Walker's version of Take Five. And Chris, who you'll know through listening to this programme over the last hour or so, is now singing lead vocals with Maze. And we'll be talking to Chris again in a couple of minutes' time about how it was that he got involved with Maze and how much of a daunting prospect that must have been. And we'll also welcome Rome Lowry back to the programme too.
1: This is My Soul.
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0: Amazed Before I Let Go, one of several studio tracks that appeared on the Live in New Orleans album. And I'm chatting to Chris Walker at the moment. Rome from Maze will be with us again shortly before the end of the programme. But Chris, joining Maze, singing those songs, pretty big boots to fill, right?
1: Absolutely. But, you know, I got my start in this business as Regina Bell's music director. Her first tour, we opened for Frankie and Maze for approximately a year. So I'm 19 years old, side stage watching Frankie every night. So, of course, when I received the call to work with the band, of course, I was a little afraid. but I felt comfortable nonetheless because, you know, I'd seen him so many times. But certainly some big shoes to fill, and by the grace of God, I will do him justice.
0: In the UK, Maze have got a very unique relationship with this country. I'm sure you know all about that. Record nights sold out in London, recordings at various different places, sold out shows forever, mm-hmm. You know, over here. You stand on the stage, you don't have to do any work because the audience know all the words to all the songs,
1: right?
0: Which is weird, right?
1: Right. But it's still some work to hit those notes. But yes, it is quite an experience. When we performed at the Indigo at the O2, which was our first time performing here, I was surprised. I didn't know what to expect, but it was electrifying. I mean, from the very first note until the very end, and the audience was so engaged. It was wonderful, and I'm excited about our next performances here and what's coming.
0: So you play Love Supreme, Margate Soul Festival, two great festivals to play, and then you come back and you're playing, right, so you're going to walk on the hallowed stage of the Apollo. I'm going to call it the Odeon, because that's what it is,
1: okay.
0: Right? So you're going to be walking out onto that stage at Hammersmith Odeon, where that record-breaking run took place 45 years ago this year, right?
1: No pressure. But I'm excited, or we're excited, and just looking forward to a magical time. Hopefully we can sell it out too.
0: So the first time I saw Maze was in Manchester as well, and then you're going to be playing at the Bridgewater Hall, which we've already just talked about with Al Jarreau. That is, as you know, the most amazing venue. The acoustics in there are incredible, so the band will really sound on it that night.
1: Yes, indeed. Certainly looking forward to that as well. And it's just going to be a magical experience, and I hope the people are engaged enough to go get your tickets early, because both shows are going to sell out. Please.
0: Yes.

0: Maze featuring Frankie Beverly, While I'm Alone. This is Mike Vitti. It's a Funky Nation special, and it's all about Maze. And we're chatting to Chris Walker at the moment, so I'm going to put you on the spot, Chris. Favourite Maze song?
1: Oh!
0: You can't think about it, right? Okay, you can't, so I'm just...
1: My favourite song is actually going to be Happy Feelings. There's something about it that just puts me in a different mood, mm-hmm. a different mind frame. I love that song. That's probably one of my favorites. And, of course, Joy and Pain as well. I just... That first note is a tough one, so I have to work out to sing that note.
0: I mean, I think that's the thing, isn't it? You know, because I'd seen Frankie sing that at various different stages throughout his career, so I heard him sing it in the 80s when he really could hit that note, and then latterly, not so much, so he just didn't bother. He was very clever the way that he did it. He just stepped back a little bit and just let the audience sing it,
1: right.
0: Which is a great get-out-of-jail-free card, right?
1: Right. But I don't have that leverage, because they're going to be looking at me going, you better sing that note. So I'll sing it for you. Don't worry, y'all. I'll sing it for you.
0: So, I mean, Joy and Pain is a special record of that. There's no doubt. But I think you're right, you know, Happy Feelings, Golden Time of the Day.
1: Yeah.
0: Those songs really, they're really quite special because they can transport you. This is what great songwriters do, right? They make these records and then they're able to take the listener and put them in a place where they can just enjoy that music for 6 or 7 minutes or however long that song is. And Happy Feelings, no matter what you're going through in your life at this moment in time, will provide a little bit of respite from that.
1: Right. And the first line of that song, I've got myself to remind me of love. That statement alone sets the tone for the whole song, you see. And I often think that way. And so it resonates special with me. So, yeah. I identify with that one.
2: Oh, let's go back a little bit. 1, 2, 3, 4.

0: That's something else, that live recording in New Orleans, isn't it? Happy Feelings, featuring Frankie Beverly and Maze. And what a pleasure it's been chatting to Rome and also Chris Walker from the band, who are going to be in the UK next weekend during the course of this programme. And I'm not quite done yet. And we've got even more classic Maze on the way, and more from Rome and Chris next.
1: This is My Soul.
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7: You're old, don't be bold, don't be funny, don't be tanned. 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
8: Or do. At Stayshore, we believe that...

0: When that Silky Soul album was released, I think it was about 1989, it was the first one on Warner Brothers, and it marked a bit of a change for Mays. The album was dedicated to Marvin Gaye, who helped them change their name to Mays back in the 70s, as you will have heard Rome talking about a little bit earlier on. It's a Funky Nation special, and we've been chatting to Rome and Chris Walker from the band, well, for almost the last 2 hours now. And Chris, you've got a very successful solo career as well, on top of all the stuff you're doing with Mays. So what are you up to at the moment?
1: Mays is my focus right now, and we have a lot of things that we're working towards. So I just have to make sure that I'm available always to do the Mays shows, mm-hmm. which I will.
0: And plans to record with Mays as well? You've got some new stuff to come out. Are you writing? Your guys writing now?
1: Yes, and you know, we did a project on the TMF,
0: yes.
1: I'm just saying, and that came out very well. So we've been talking about getting back into the studio and writing some things under the Mays umbrella.
0: When you stand on stage now, you've got some inspiration just to your left, because you have Rome Lowry stood next to you, gazing at you, mm-hmm. making sure you don't get it wrong.
1: Well, let me tell you something. Rome, I remember Rome from back in the day when I was with Regina Bell, and he was always so nice to me as a youngster, you know, and he's still that way today. All of them have been so encouraging, and he gives me my little pep talks to encourage me to keep me going, you know, but it's a wonderful relationship. I love

0: dearly.
1: You can see that when it comes through. I mean, it comes out, it actually barges off the stage into the audience. His personality, you can see he's really engaging, and he spends a lot of time looking at the audience, and it's almost as if he's connecting with you when you're watching from the other side, if you like. Mm. He breaks that fourth wall, which is really, really, it's unique. That doesn't happen a lot, because, you know, you stand on the stage, it's normally look to the back, project as much as you can, but he's like staring at people, looking at them, making sure they're part of the show.
0: Right, absolutely. And not only that, and I don't want to give it away, but he has some dance moves.
1: Oh, really?
0: I don't want to give it away, but you'll see when it comes to the concert. But yeah, but it's the energy. And if we give that to the audience, they give it back to us. And, you know, Roman's been doing it a long time. He's a consummate professional. And he's just a joy for me to be on stage. And every time I look his direction, he's smiling, saying, go see. Go, we're here to support you. Go see, you know.
1: We need to pull him out from behind those kungas, right?
0: Hello. Welcome to the concert, right. You shall see.
1: I want to see those feet moving.
0: That's right.
2: I guess you could call me the dancer.
0: Yeah.
2: You know, I just feel good and like to have a good time. And dancing is a part of that. And the fans love it.

0: Alexandria!
1: Maze featuring Frankie Beverly, Joy and Pain from the album Live in New Orleans, which was recorded on one night in November 1980 at the Sanger Theatre, and featured that classic Maze lineup as well, with Frankie on lead vocals, piano and mandolin, also Robin Dewey on bass guitar, Billy Shoes Johnson on drums. One of my guests this week, Rome on congas and backing vocals, Sam Porter on the organ and the synthesizer, Ron Smith in those leather trousers on lead guitar, and Philip Wu on electric piano, Fender Rose and synth. And there was one other member of the band as well, the godfather of the band, McKinley Bug Williams. Let's just talk about Bug for a second, Rome, because I never got to meet him.
2: Love the brother. Yeah, you know, he was incredible as a person, you know, big heart. And again, he was there with Frank from the beginning, with the Butlers. You know, we always got along, and we all lived together when we moved to the Bay Area. It was eight of us, you know, so we, again, got even closer living together. But Bug was like the grandfather, you know. He pulled no punches. Whatever, if it wasn't right, he would let you know. Mm-hmm. So, yeah, but great brother and truly missed.
3: And you've kind of taken on that patriarchal mantle now, haven't you, within the band as well? So, Chris, I'm sure you'll agree, when you know, you see the heritage that Rome has and the legacy that this band brings with it, you know, it must be really heartwarming to be welcomed into that family.
4: Absolutely. And Rome, I mean, he's the glue, I mean, for all of us. And we look to him oftentimes for leadership. And he provides it in a loving manner. And so I'm just excited about our future and where we're going.
3: You mentioned a little bit earlier on about how you guys met. So when he performs now and you look over at him there singing those songs, what goes through your mind, you know?
2: That's my mate, you know, and when he's singing, he just brings a different energy. Of course, his voice is what it is, and he just brings something that we needed. You know, you just can't replace Frankie with anyone. And he was a perfect fit. I mean, just, we couldn't have asked for a better lead vocalist and leader as well.
3: I think that's the thing, isn't it? When you have somebody who comes in after somebody else, and you've always got to be careful not to use the word replacement, because you're right, you know, Frankie was unique in the way that he performed and the way that he wrote songs, and obviously an integral part to the band. So you don't find a replacement, you just find an alternative.
2: Exactly.
3: Right? Does that make sense?
2: Yes, absolutely. And again, like I said, he came in, he sings the songs, he studied Frank, and he leaves nothing unturned. He does his thing and continue the legacy in song and the way they were recorded. And he stood by that and adds his own special Chris Walker. And it's working.
3: We mentioned earlier on when we were talking about Nile Rodgers and how he had to find another place, a bass player, after Bernard passed away. So when I spoke to him, he was saying to me that he didn't want a replacement either. He wanted somebody who wasn't going to mimic Bernard, but somebody who could play those parts as eloquently as he could, but also add his own personality to it as well.
2: Yes, and he's done that. He sings the song the way they should be sung, adding his own little twist to it. And the fans love it.
1: The voice of Rome from Maze, one of the original members of the band, and the guy responsible for choosing that name when the band decided to change their name from Raw Soul. It's been so great listening to the stories from Rome over these last couple of hours. And I must thank Chris Walker too. An amazing talent, and certainly worthy of singing those songs, as you'll see if you're going to the live shows this coming weekend in Manchester on Saturday, and also London at the legendary Odeon on Sunday. And I hope you've enjoyed this Funky Nation special, because I've certainly enjoyed putting it together for you.
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Mark Knight, the Saturday rotation.

how good is that? What a way to kick off this month's show. That's the Garage City Mix of SSO and Voices, taking me right back to the 90s with that one. An absolute favourite of my wife, Susan, and myself, an absolute gem. So, Mark and I here on the Saturday rotation on my song. How you guys doing? I'm here and I'm ready to press go on yet another massive evening of musical excellence. And, of course, it's my pleasure to be part of your weekend plans and provide that soundtrack. Big shout out to Mike Vitti and his Funky Nation for the last 2 hours of brilliant music. And we've got vibes on top of vibes in this month's show. Brand new music from Saliva Commandos, Harry Romero, Tenacious from Roland Clark, Jay Vegas in the City, Milky Sugar, and Groove Armada. So let's get stuck in, shall we, with a track I'm so pleased we got over the line. One of my favourite records of the year. Well, in fact, my favourite record of the year, bar none. If you've heard me play anywhere this year, you've heard me drop this. So proud to be a part of this record and finally seeing the light of day. Big up to my man Michael Gray for making this a modern day classic. Of course, I'm talking about Michael Gray and Barbra Tucker and their track, I Get Lifted.

Cover from Mariah Carey, of course. Shout out to Darren Crook for getting that out of the ground. Before that one, Jay Vegas and What I Need, of course, using that two-man sample from 1977. So you're listening to My Soul with me, Mark Knight, broadcasting on DAB and, of course, around the globe at my-soul.com. And don't forget, the next Fool's Paradise parties at Fabric in London is happening on the 24th of October. It's a daytime party from 2 till 10, and tickets are flying out the door. Of course they are. Check this for a lineup. Of course, I'll be there alongside Moose T, Michael Gray, Junior Jack, David Penn, Groupie, Odyssey Inc., Suki Soul, Jaeger Rosa, and a whole host more.

out on Junior Sanchez's Brobot Records. That's my brother out of New York City. That's Saliva Commandos with Help Me Lord, I Feel Good. Love that. What a tune. Ahead of that one in the mix was Mika Becker with Lose My Mind. Okay, Nighty here on My Soul, broadcasting on DAB in London and Brighton, and of course around the globe. You can check us out on our website, my-soul.com. What I do when I'm travelling the globe is download the app, and you can stay in touch with My Soul anytime, anywhere. And of course, big shout out to everyone who made it down to the My Soul party last weekend down there in Brighton. If you want more of that, then make sure you head to the Camden Music Festival on the 12th and 13th of September. My Soul will be hosting the stage across both days. That looks awesome. Go check that out. That's the Camden Music Festival. Of course, you can check out what's happening across the whole My Soul events calendar by going to our website. That's my-soul.com. Right then, back to the music here on Saturday night. This is Too Late.

A super update from Tenacious teaming up with Rowan Clark on his original All Right Back for 2026. That's been rocking all over the summer and still sounding good. Ahead of that one in the mix, La Passion from Fioretti, taking it a little bit more housey. Love Fioretti, what a producer he is. Okay, it's Martin Knight here on My Soul, broadcasting on DAB and around the globe on my-soul.com. And another date for your diary, My Soul and Bushy Promotions will be hosting a party at the Assembly Hall in Tunbridge Wells on the 7th of November. Alison Limerick, Gwen Dickey, Omar will all be performing live alongside the My Soul DJs. Of course, if you want tickets for that, then head to my-soul.com. Right then, back to the music. This is another update of a classic, this time from Harry Romero. His house.

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Well, come on. 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

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Aquarius. You dig where I'm coming from, baby? Aquarius. 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Aquarius. 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Aquarius. 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Aquarius. 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Aquarius. You dig where I'm coming from, baby? Aquarius.

You did when I'm coming from Mayberry. You did when I'm coming from Mayberry. You did when I'm coming from Mayberry. You did when I'm coming from Mayberry. You did when I'm coming from Mayberry. You did when I'm coming from Mayberry. You did when I'm coming from Mayberry.

Another track from the mighty Harry Romero under his Tron Revolta pseudonym, and that, a record that I've been dropping, that's a cheeky little edit there, that's called Burn Your Worries, a great mashup. And before that one, Risk Assessment, going back in time a little bit for that one, still sounding hot, that's Feel That. So Mark Knight here on the monthly rotation, glad to have you on board. We're taking you right the way through till 9 p.m. where we hand over to the man who won't budge, Judge Jules. Mark Knight. Okay, let's get into the final hour of the show. Let's do this thing. Let's strap yourselves in, turn down the lights or crank it up as I take you on a journey for the last hour of the show with the best in disco and house at the moment. And this is Anna Maria Johnson, Steve Taylor and Richard Unshaw and their track, Say Yes.

Down, that's the brilliant Groove Armada with Love Theme. And before that one was Stephanie Christian and Inner City on Turn Me On. Both you can find on Glitterbox. So, you're listening to me, Mark Knight, here on My Soul. And have you locked in your tickets for the big My Soul Brighton weekend next year? Running from the 23rd to the 25th of April at our brand new home, the Doubletree Hilton Metropole on the seafront. 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So, Mark Knight here on the Saturday Road.

That's our boy Jay Vegas getting another spin on the show. That's his track, Say What. Okay, you're in the mix with me, Mike Knight, here on My Soul. And don't forget, if you want to get in touch with me across the socials, we'd love to hear from you. Perhaps you want to suggest a track for next month's show. We'd love to hear from you. Get in touch, get involved, reach out to me across the socials. All the same, it's at

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12: Oh yes, My Soul on Saturday nights continues now with me, Judge Jules, with a playlist that grizzles like a bear that just came down from the mountains, aka 2 hours of my favourite house anthems from around the world, full of subplots and even more sub-bass. Let's kick into things, Carl Walker, the Montana girl.

Dutch Jewels with Saturday Nights here on My Soul, delivering a sick playlist that's in rude health. We gave you LP Giobbi, Do For Love, great version of that timeless classic song. Before that, Ed, Front Front and Back Back, and Carl Walker with The Montana Girl. It's a Saturday night resuscitation, keeping the vibe alive as we give you Io and Gallo Lipstick, the Tony Romero remix.

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12: House. Serving up a sumptuous spread of house anthems, new and old. Judge Jules with Saturday Nights on My Soul. Delivering so many anthems, you should clench your fist and hold it to your heart right throughout the duration. Well, up next, we go back. There's so many tunes from back in the day to choose from. It's always a bit random, but I love these next couple. Hope you do as well. Starting with this one, I'll Be There For You from House of Virginism. I'll be there.

Virginism before that, still I'll Be There For You. Tracks with so much historical significance, they deserve their own statues. Judge Jules and My Soul on a Saturday Night, compatible with the nocturnal. Let's go back into the new music now, but containing a familiar vocalist from back in the day. Here's Vice and Byron Stingerly with Love You.

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soul serving up an emotional playlist crying out for your attention. You had Simon Faber with Macalena, also Soul One, When the Rain Begins to Fall. Let's move forwards with Midnight City and some kind of bassy disco vibes. Here's a

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7: Playlist so dreamy you'll think you can fly. Judge Jules and My Soul stirring up your Saturday night as we hit it hard and rupture foundations. Here's That Thing, you'll know the vocal, but this is a new take on that familiarity theme from Fedi LeGrand.

It needs excavation to get to the bottom of it. Judge Jules at the helm of Saturday Night's Here on My Soul, bringing the noise and taking it out of the bag. You had The Trip, Vibration before that, Jord, In My House, and Fede Le Grand, That Thing. Moving on, here's Who and Alexander Somme.

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11: 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You wouldn't understand.

0: and a very good evening. How are we doing, folks? Nice to be back here on My Soul Radio once again. Myself, Selwyn, with the Boutique Soul Show this week, or this month, let's say. Mr. Hopkins couldn't make it today, so I'm doing it. He will be here. I promise he will be here. He's not just a figment of our imagination. He does show up now and then. How's your weekend going? Hope you're enjoying it so far. If you enjoyed, you had a four-day week because of the bank holiday, didn't we? So last weekend, you may have seen it all on the socials. We had Boutique Fest up there in Larning in Norfolk. All I can say is, wow, it was brilliant. But, yes, but, proper festival. We had loads of rain. Absolutely, persistently rained. On the Friday night and on the Saturday, but everyone did make the most of it and we had a hell of a lot of fun up there, I've got to say. Should we do it in Boutique Fest 2027? Watch this space, that's what I'm going to say. Start you off a great new track that's out at the moment, All My Love. Who remembers that from LAX Lax? Mr. John Morales has put that one together and I am liking that, I've got to be honest. So we're going through to 1 o'clock in the morning. If you're listening in on the podcast, a very good day, good evening, good morning, wherever you may be listening from. Got some great music coming up for you. We'll keep it fairly lively for the first hour. In the second hour, we do take it down a little bit. Lots of highs and hellos to say to. We'll start working our way through them as the show goes on. Come on, stay awake. We're here on My Soul Radio.
1: 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Ooh, Saturday night.

0: So yes, Boutique Fest last weekend, extremely good. As you know, we had the disco night on the Friday. We had Odyssey there, along with Chris Brown and a host of DJs. Saturday was the Slip Back in Time, bit of a dance day. That went down extremely well. Then Sunday, it was the Soul and Reggae Day. And of course, we had Gilda Mac MBE and Mr. John Jules come and visit us as well.
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0: And I think everyone did have a good time. Right, you guys out there, you think us DJs, we know every single track that's out there. We don't. This one has been out quite a few years and I've never heard it. I was introduced to it by a young lady called Jo Makin, and I just think it's great. Never heard it before. So thanks, Joe.

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0: Selwyn on My Soul.

the wonderful Brazilian rhyme, of course. Earth, Wind and Fire, all the way back to 1977. We played that one for Mr. Lee Snelling, because he loves that track. Proper old Soul Boys track, that is. Right, so last week at Boutique Fest, we had a lot of people camping up there. Yes, they had loads of motorhomes, loads of camper vans, and I've got to say a big hi to Sharon and Tracy from Welling in Kent. So, let me tell you the story. Sharon has camped before, Tracy hasn't. Now, I don't think that Tracy will be going camping anymore. Nope, definitely not. I did see them in the morning. They were sitting there in their tent, all happy, with tape blocking up all the holes where the rain had got through. Great to have you up there, ladies, and I'm sure you did have a good time, really. Bobby Caldwell, What You Won't Do For Love.

0: Bobby Caldwell, What You Won't Do For Love, Got A Thing For You, I Won't Let Go. Now, did you know the only reason that record was a hit? Because they all thought Bobby Caldwell was a black guy, yes. They didn't realise he was a white guy. And if you look it up on or you Google it, it is quite a popular story, actually. And they reckon that's the only reason that was such a hit. I had to Google it myself and have a look. Saturday evenings here on My Soul. Working our way through till midnight, and then we'll chill it out a little bit for the second hour from 12 to 1. But it's the Boutique Soul Show. We do it each and every month here on My Soul Radio. Myself and Sean Hopkins. He will be here next month, okay? He's been a busy boy, he really has. A few more highs and hallows to people who was tuned in, and there was all the Boutique Fest last week. Kevin, Allison, Blake. Many thanks, guys. They had a great time, you can see. And Kev just don't stop dancing, never does. Annette Dixon, how you doing? Jane Hall, Richard Darby, Pete Lawson and Debbie. And they're down there in Brighton, they're saying. And Dave and Jackie Church, they was there in their camper van as well. I couldn't believe how many people actually come and camped and all that, but that makes it all part and parcel, doesn't it? Lots of fun. So we will let you know about Boutique Fest 2027.
1: Selwyn. Boutique Soul.

0: Keeping Love, New Wiz. Always a great track, that was. Did like that. So I've got some great tracks to play for you that I've been sorting out this week. Digging out what ones we can and what ones we can't. Trying to mix it up for you. Make it a little bit different here and now. This next track, we always hear about her brothers. They're always here, there and everywhere being played. But she done ever so well, had so many great tracks out. So I thought, let's try something from the sister rather than the brothers. And as soon as you hear it, you're going to go, oh, I remember that one.
1: All my girls at the party, look at that body, shaking that thing like you never did see. Got a nice package, all right, because I'm going to have to ride it tonight. All my girls at the party, look at that body, shaking that thing like you never did see. Got a nice package, all right.
2: Edit.
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Mr. Michael Gray there, I Get Lifted, the latest offering from him. It's going to be doing extremely well as well. I'm liking that track, got to be honest. Great, great track. So, if you haven't already booked up, we've got Boutique Soul next year. Yes, My Soul and Boutique Soul bringing you Boutique Soul at the Cavu. Yes, the five-star Cabo Hotel out there in Rhodes. I've got to tell you, it's about 80% sold out. Yes, there's not many rooms left, so you need to get in there quick. Jump on to mysoul.co.uk or boutiquesoul.uk, and you can read all about it, and then you can book your room. As I said, we are about 80% sold out. Gone extremely, extremely well. We're ever so pleased with the way that's gone. So, more music to come to you tonight in the form of this, the Shapeshifters. Stick with a few of the new stuff that's out and about.

0: That's it, the Shapeshifters, and that's called On the Way Up. We certainly are on the way up, as always. So, we play some of the new tunes, we play some of the old tunes, we play a little bit of reggae, a little bit of this. The reggae will be coming in the second hour tonight. Got some great reggae tracks for you. Got a few mellow soft tracks as well, so you can take it a little bit easier after midnight. But this next track coming up, we've been playing the new. Now, this is very, very old. Extremely old. And they will always play a track. You remember Aquarium Dream, of course. So you will always hear, "You're a Star." But how about some of the old soul boys and girls? Do you remember back in the day that this would have been played over and over again?
1: It's a sell-in thing. You wouldn't understand.
0: Aquarium Dream, and it's called Phoenix. Once it gets going, some of you will remember it.

Aquarium Dream Phoenix. See, I showed you would remember it, didn't I? You just have to jog your memory sometimes to remember something. Right, as a loofah tracker, I've played out and about different gigs that I've done over the years, and whenever I play it, people do come up to me and they go, "Is that loofah?" And I said, "Well, I did say it was loofah, didn't I? Of course it is."

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1: Selwyn. It's time for that little bit of reggae.

The Same Girl. Yes, I am. What a great tune, that. A great cover of that reggae track. And Sanchez, Missing You, started off with that. We do like that little bit of reggae here at Boots.

You will always hear that little bit of reggae on the shows here. We do try and mix it up wherever we can. Play that one, Lisa and Cherie. I know they love their little bit of reggae. Cherie, hope you're going to get better very, very soon, and we're going to see you out and about. Now, jogging those memories. Who remembers this? Aran Juice. Not orange juice, Aran Juice Jones. Should have played this last week at Boutique Fest with the rain.

So did that jog some memories there? Orange Jones, the rain? I bet it did. So, yes, Boutique Fest last week. As you know, we had some great acts there. This next group coming up, they come on, put on an excellent show. It's lovely chatting with the guys. And just realising Cole comes from, or he's living in Broccoli now. That's where I used to come from. Or I did come from. So, had a good catch up there. You know who they are. They've been around since the 80s. They kicked off the R&B scene. Good big style. Big style. I'll play something that's not usually played by them. Do you know what it is yet? Loose Ends. Of course you do.

0: Stay here a little while, Charles. Just stay a little while longer, okay? We're just going through to 1 o'clock, all right? Loose Ends, of course, great, great tune. And do remember some of their earlier stuff. Amazing. And they're still as big today as they was back in the 80s. And they still do those great dances, the three of them on stage. Me and Sean was trying to do it. We just couldn't get the hang of it, no. Selling on my soul. Going through to 1 o'clock, going through some of those memories that you had. And this next track, again, it's going to jog a few memories.
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0: That's it, Mr. Lilo Thomas. Remember that sexy girl? Right, we're going to have a little bit of a chill out for a while. So if you haven't already poured a glass of wine, pour yourself a nice little drink, and you're staying with me through the after midnight, go and do it now. Have a little chill out. These next two tracks, remember when the songs, they used to tell a story, yeah? So you'd have the man talking to the lady. So we're going to start off with the man talking to the lady through the first track, and then the lady's going to be talking back to the man through the second track. They sort of mix together, these two tracks. Not in the word of mixing, but they've got a common theme now. We used to have them a lot back in the 80s and 90s. Remember Richard Dimplespills and people like him. So here we go. Take time to chill. If you've got a little glass of wine or you're just laying there in bed chilling out, having a listen to the music, I think you're going to like these next two.
1: Music to chill to with Selwyn.
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3: So, what do you want to do?

the wonderful Barbara Mason. 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What you preach, sorry, not peach. Do you think they was talking to each other, those two? You used to get lots of songs like that, great words in them. What do they mean, eh? What do they mean? Not got a clue. Showing here on My Soul. We're going through to 1 a.m. this morning and got some great tunes. We keep it a little bit slower for the second hour. As I said, we do realise it's late at night now. Although we are worldwide and national on DAB stereo, as they say. Should have played this last week at Book T Fest.

0: Mr. Billy Griffin, of course, Hold Me Tighter in the Rain. We certainly did a boutique fest last week. And we've got to say a big hi to the young lady. She just stood out in the middle of the field and danced in the rain non-stop all day. Everyone else went into the main big tent area. And I can't remember the lady's name. I'll have to dig it out and find out. But she knows who she is because we gave her a shout out at the end. And she just stood there for hours and hours dancing away. It really was good, really was good. Proper festival picture was taken as well. Mud and rain, it wouldn't be a festival without it, would it? So many of you are asking, are we doing it again next year? The answer is, yes, we probably will, you know.
1: Selwyn, On My Soul.

0: Lovely track that. The Whispers, some homemade loving. We should hear that more, shouldn't we? What a great group. Remember seeing them at the, the Hammersmith Odeon. It's now the Apollo, isn't it? They have new names for them, we have. It was up there a little while ago at the Philly thing that Dexter once saw where Good was at. You never see so many old faces up there. Really, really was a spectacular show, that.
1: My soul.

0: The joys of life certainly is David Joseph, and you remember David Joseph from back in the day. Of course you do. Some great, great tracks from him and the band and the guys. And you do not realise how many great British singers we've got around, you know. We've got some real good guys with us, including this next guy that's coming up. You're going to think, oh, I remember this.
1: Boutique Soul with Sean and Selwyn.
0: Mr. Shawnee Scoffrey.

the wonderful Shauna Scoffery. Gave Me Love, Nigel Lewis on the mix on that one. Do like that. So, a lot of questions coming in about Boutique Fest, and yes, we probably will be doing it next year. Question I've got for you guys, you see the artists we had this year, we had Odyssey, Shades of Rhythm, Rat Pack there, we had Loose Ends, Real Thing, Janet Kay. Who would you like to see at Boutique Fest? Drop me a line, let me know what, or join it on any of the Boutique's old websites or the pages. Who would you like to see at Boutique Fest next year? Here's one for you lot, yeah?

0: The wonderful Carl Anderson, of course. Buttercup, you ain't going to give it up. That's it. Keep it my soul here. Through the night tonight, up after myself, we've got Mystery 1 till 4 o'clock. Dave VJ, he will be here 4 till 7. Then we've got Craig Williams opening you up with My Weekend Breakfast 7 till 10. The fabulous Pete Andrews 10 till 1 in our Soul Kitchen. And then our hero from back in the day, Mr. Greg Edwards. 1 till 3 o'clock. Jazzy B, 3 till 5. Biggers on 5 till 7. Mastermind 7 till 9. Femi Fen 9 till 11. And D Nice 11 till 1 o'clock in the morning. And it all starts again Monday morning. With George K at breakfast, of course. Couple more for me, then I'm out of here.
1: Check. I gotta have a.

0: the Georgie Porgie mix there. Right, that's about it for me tonight. Boutique Soul will be back with you here on My Soul on Saturday the 3rd of October. Don't forget, it's the first Saturday of every month. You've got to do Boutique Soul. So it's My Soul Presents Boutique Soul. That's it. Sean Hopkins will be covering that show. So look forward to catching up with him. In the meantime, don't forget, keep it My Soul and have a look at the BoutiqueSoul.uk website for next year.
1: Boutique Soul. Boutique Soul. On My Soul. My Soul.
0: Have a great evening. 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Take care. 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